0: Dropping a brand new one after they teamed up together for Coachella. It's called Bring Your Love, and that is how we're going to finish up our 20-song music marathon for the day. You got Brett with you this morning. Hope you're having a great Tuesday out there, Bundy. Going to kick along plenty of Bundy's best music coming up real soon. Got some George Michael to come. I'm never going to dance again. Guilty feet, I've got no rhythm. Careless Whisper up next on Hits.
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2: Yesterday, Annette got through. 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One of the words was split. She said whisker. 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
2: Why is the eye of the peony winking at you?
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0: You're on Hits 939. You got Brett in this morning. Hey, we're trying to send you around the world with 15K to spend. All you need to do is head to hits939.com.au. Fill in the entry form there. It's part of that entry form in 100 words or less. Tell us how you'd build your dream 30K itinerary, just like Tammy Myler has done. And I love this one from Tammy as well. Wants to take her husband to Finnish Lapland for the kind of winter trip we've always talked about but never actually thought we'd do. Love to see the Northern Lights from a glass igloo, visit Sanders Village, try a Finnish sauna and ice plunge, and learn about Sami culture and reindeer traditions from the locals. That actually sounds awesome. Cold. Really cold, but genuinely awesome. Definitely something that we're not going to experience here in Australia. Love that from Tammy. If you've got a dream itinerary, let us know all about it in 100 words or less, and you might be going around the world with 15K to spend thanks to Rum City Foods.
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1: It's Bunny's Best Music on Hits 939. We'll get straight back to that after the news as well. Kick it off the next hour, Benson Boone.
2: I'm sorry I'm here for someone else. It's good to see your face.
1: Got some No Doubt in as well. And it's been a little while since I met Sheeran. All that and more coming up on the other side of the news right here on Hits 939.
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18: 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This is your news now.
19: Hi, I'm Matt McDonald. The New South Wales Premier has expressed his shock following the domestic violence murder of a woman and two children in Sydney's southwest. The bodies of the woman and two boys aged 4 and 12 were discovered inside the home in Campbelltown last night, with a 47-year-old man due in court today. Chris Minns says it's devastating.
8: It continues to happen in New South Wales, and every time it happens you realise that a family's been ripped apart by a shocking and violent crime.
19: And if you or someone you know needs help escaping family or domestic violence, call 1-800-RESPECT. 11 Australians on board a global flotilla attempting to transport aid to Gaza have reportedly been intercepted off the coast of Cyprus. There are reports they're currently being held by Israeli forces. One of two teenagers suspected of carrying out a shooting at an Islamic centre in San Diego took three weapons from his mother's home. Three people were killed in the attack. Two suspects later found dead in a nearby car from self-inflicted gunshot wounds. The coalition's accused the government of not understanding its own tax changes. Confusion is growing following the changes announced in the budget, particularly the impact on trusts. Shadow frontbencher Ted O'Brien has told Sky, Labor doesn't get it.
0: I honestly believe most of those around the cabinet table wouldn't have a clue how trusts work. I don't believe they actually understand how the economy works. Which is why they're just now making it up as they go. They haven't got a clue.
3: Cash for scrap. Archon Metals Recycling. 16 Steptoe Street, Bundy East. It's 939. Your sport now.
19: Both the Maroons and the Blues have been given the day off following yesterday's Origin team announcements. The Maroons are actually holding a Legends lunch in Brisbane today before heading into camp on the Sunshine Coast later, while the Blues are heading to their base on the New South Wales Central Coast. Essendon coach Brad Scott insists he has the backing of the board amid more speculation about his future. And Alex Simonor has snapped his three-match losing streak, beating Francisco Sarandello in three sets at the Hamburg Open. That's the latest news and sport.
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1: 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Kids 939, Bundy weather.
2: We've got some showers on the cards for Bundy today, looking more likely into the afternoon. Still getting up to a top of 27 degrees, though. Tomorrow, sunny 25. Copy and paste Thursday, sunny, top of 25. 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

0: It's 9:39. You got Brett this morning. Bunny basketball back in town 2 weeks in a row now. You beauty. We got our Bears and Bulls back in action this Sunday at the Multiplex. Kicks off at 12 p.m. The Bundy Bears, the ladder leading Bundy Bears, no less, taking on the Southwest Metro Pirates. Before the Bulls, much improved the last few weeks. They did go down last week as well, but they are just humming along nicely, really starting to build up some form. At 2 p.m. they're also taking on the Southwest Metro Pirates as well. You can, of course, be there. You can be there taking in the game at the Multiplex from the best seats in the house, thanks to World Gym. 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
1: It's Hits 939. It's your home of Maddie and Trace, who are back with you tomorrow morning, 6 a.m. About 7:20 is when they're going to be playing Think Like Trace. It is Bundy's biggest, best, only word association game, and the prize package. Woohoo! A boy, wowee. Now, of course, if you don't manage to get at least three, then don't worry. You will have to endure the fail jingle from Maddie. He says that he takes no pleasure in that, but I think I probably disagree. But you do get to go opt into the Maddie and Trace show bag, whatever that may involve. Anyway, now if you get three or more, bang, $50 to spend at the South Kalan Hotel, just like that. But it's the big one, all five words. The big jackpot is what everyone's after, and for good reason, because we have hit groundbreaking territory. We've jumped over our highest ever total. Tomorrow morning, it sits at $4,140. Wowee. Check that out tomorrow morning with Maddie and Trace. Think Like Trace.
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0: Bundy's best music, it's Hits 939. It is almost 12 o'clock. That means I'm out of here. Brendo making his way in real soon for your big Arvo. Kicking that off with a flashback lunch and another chance for you to win a CNJ pizza. Keep your ears open on how you're going to do that. Also, keep your ears open because we've got some Boom Fump NCs coming. That's the 2000s box ticks. What about some 90s? Crush. And of course, we need to tick the 80s box with some NXS. A whole lot more of that coming with Brendo in the big Arvo. Enjoy that one, Bundy. That is it for me. Thanks for hanging out today. This is Brent. Over and out.
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14: Hi, I'm Matt McDonald. The PM is defending the lack of consultation on the government's tax changes before they were announced in last week's budget. It comes amid growing confusion about some of the changes and accusations the government hasn't properly explained them. Anthony Albanese says they will liaise with stakeholders before legislation is introduced.
15: We'll have a period of consultation
7: It was not possible to have as much consultation before budget night as occurs with tax policy.
14: Domestic violence advocates are calling for urgent action following the horrific murder of a woman and two children in Sydney's southwest. A 47-year-old man has been charged after the bodies of the three were found in a home in Campbelltown. And if you or anyone you know needs help escaping domestic or family violence, call 1-800-RESPECT. Police in the US say there was no specific threat made by one of the suspects involved in a fatal shooting at an Islamic centre in San Diego. Three people were killed in the attack, with two teenage suspects later found dead from self-inflicted gunshot wounds. One of them had reportedly left a note. Foreign Affairs is seeking urgent updates on the welfare of 11 Australians reportedly detained on a global flotilla. There are reports the group was detained by Israeli forces off the coast of Cyprus while on their way to Gaza. And the Reserve Bank says it's had to hike up interest rates now in order to prevent a recession down the track. The bank's chief economist warned the RBA would have to engineer a dramatic slowdown in the economy if inflation gets too far out of control.
1: 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It's 939, your sport now.
14: Hawthorn has expressed its disappointment with the AFL ending the club's long-standing deal to play games in Launceston. The move comes ahead of the Tassie Devils entering the comp in 2028, who will play at the Uni of Tas ground until their Hobart Stadium is built. The struggling Bulldogs could welcome back Jacob Carraz for Friday night's clash with the Storm. He's been out since round seven with a knee injury, but he's hoping to pass a fitness test this week. And Bernard Tomic has won his opening match in the qualifiers for next week's French Open. That's the latest news and sport.
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0: 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Hits 939, Bundy weather.
1: We've got showers forecast this afternoon and early this evening across Bundy with a top of 27 degrees. Then sunny days tomorrow, Thursday and Friday, each with tops of 25 or 26. 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
0: Flashback Lunch. 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Wanna go back, wanna go.
2: Hits 939. 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
1: back. Good afternoon and welcome to Bundy's Big Tuesday Arvo. 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We've got five songs in today's Flashback Lunch. All you have to do if you want to win yourself a free large pizza from C&J's Pizza Kepnock is give me the title of one of these songs once we are done with the Flashback Lunch. These pizzas are awesome and you want one. Trust me. All right, let's get to our Tuesday Flashback Lunch right now. Bomb Funk MCs on Hits 939.

0: Live right across Bundy on Hits 939. It's No Mercy wrapping up your Tuesday flashback lunch. Good afternoon. It is Brendo with you.
1: Flashback lunch.
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1: Wanna go back, Hits 939.
0: Yeah, I just wanna go back. Lunchtime, free pizza time. 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Just for naming one of the five songs we have just played in today's flashback lunch. The title of the song is All I Need for you to be chowing down on free pizza. You want that bad boy? Give me a call. It is 41530886.
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1: Lunch.
2: It's all the stuff you grew up with while you tuck into a pizza from C&J Pizza. Quality pizza that's out of this world.
1: Wanna go back, wanna go. Hits 939.
0: Yeah, I just wanna go back. Anthony from Moorpark Beach. Yeah, say you're just having lunch, so if you win this, it wouldn't be for today. Or will you need a second lunch?
15: Oh, I can only do pizza.
0: Yeah. You sound like a man after my own heart. I've never met a pizza I didn't like. And I'm here to tell you, the pizzas from C&J's are awesome. However, we could be getting ahead of ourselves. I need you to name one of the last five songs from today's Flashback Lunch before I can give you that free pizza.
15: One of my favourite songs, Bomb Funk MC, Free Tyler.
0: You are absolutely all over it, mate. Congratulations. 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
15: Oh, awesome.
0: Nice one. I'll get that off to you ASAP. May you thoroughly enjoy when you get there.
15: Oh, we will.
0: Big congrats to Anthony. He is going to be absolutely loving that when he gets to chow down on that C&J's pizza. You want a piece of that? Be listening to the Flashback Lunch midday tomorrow. In the meantime, Taylor Swift's new one, Elizabeth Taylor, you're on Hits 939.

0: and the home of Maddie and Trace. And during Hits Breakfast, they were teaching us how many types of aliens there are.
1: There are at least four types, four separate types of aliens that have visited Earth and we've recovered their bodies. They are the Greys, the Nordics, the Insectoids,
2: ooh,
1: and the Reptilians. The Nordics are a race of highly human-like creatures. The Reptilians are scaly-skinned lizard-type creatures. Greys are small.
2: You're the Greys. Picked it.
1: The Greys are about 4 feet. The Greys are small. They've got massive eyes.
2: Yeah.
1: They're hairless creatures.
2: Well, you don't have much hair. You've only got one little tuft on your chest. My God, you're a grey alien. It's you.
1: And then the Insectoids are bug-like humanoids, sometimes referred to as mantids.
2: Ooh.
1: I've got no mantids.
2: No.
1: Shape, I might get some mantids.
2: Not the mantids.
0: Maddie and Trace, just like Mulder, wanna believe. You can win yourself a family pass at the Hits 939 Bundaberg show that starts on Wednesday of next week with Maddie and Trace tomorrow morning after 8 when they do their Maddie and Trace Bundy show ticket blitz. Up next, new stuff from Aussie country sensation Rachel Fahim.
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Somba has new music out, a banger called Potential. I've got it coming up for you after one.

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15: Hi, I'm Matt McDonald. A man charged over a triple domestic violence murder in Sydney Southwest will remain behind bars. The 47-year-old is accused of killing his wife and two children at a home in Campbelltown. He did not apply for bail and it was formally refused. If you or anyone you know needs help escaping domestic or family violence, call 1-800-RESPECT. The opposition leader is continuing his attack on the budget, saying he doesn't think it'll ease pressure on younger Australians. It comes as experts rubbish estimates that the negative gearing changes will only see rents rise by $2 a week. Angus Taylor says that doesn't shock him.
16: This government's housing policy has completely failed Australians, and particularly young Australians. They're making the situation worse. That's why we need a migration and housing pledge that gets the balance right again.
15: A security guard killed in a shooting at an Islamic centre in San Diego has been identified as a father of eight. He's one of three people killed, with the guard praised for preventing further deaths. Two teenagers suspected of carrying out the attack were later found dead in a car. And Donald Trump remains sceptical a peace deal can be reached with Iran, despite Middle East allies insisting that a deal is close. The president paused a planned military strike as they await an outcome, but he says we have been here before.
12: It's a very positive development, but we'll see whether or not it amounts to anything. We've had periods of time where we thought pretty much getting close to making a deal and didn't work out, but this is a little bit different.
1: Cash for scrap. Archon Metals Recycling. 16 Steptoe Street, Bundy East. It's 939. Your sport now.
15: Some of the NRL's biggest stars will be missing from this afternoon's team list. Coaches from almost all clubs have been forced to reshuffle their sides, with their marquee players away on State of Origin duty. The Dolphins and Raiders are the first to do battle on Thursday night and will be missing a combined six players. And former Gold Coast Suns coach Stuart Dew has ruled out putting his hand up for the Carlton gig for now. Dew, who's working as an assistant at Port Adelaide, says he's not waiting for the phone to ring about the Blues job. That's the latest news and sport.
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1: 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Here's 939, Bundy weather.
19: We've got showers forecast this afternoon and early this evening across Bundy with a top of 27 degrees. Then sunny days tomorrow, Thursday and Friday, each with tops of 25 or 26. 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

0: 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Let's circle back on this new song. 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

0: G'day, Childers. Bundy Sits 939. Brendo here. Up next, the artist that just made a triumphant return to Roblox on the weekend with another virtual concert, Zara Larsson. 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

0: Bundy's Best Music Hits 939. It is Brendo with you. Up next, David Guetta and Sia with Titanium. Then we have Benson Boone lined up for the pleasure of your ear holes.
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0: We've got around the world flights for two up for grabs, plus 15 grand to spend. 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Get your details in at the Hits website, just like Sam from Bundy South has. You would use the money to get over to Scandinavia. There's a lot of people wanting to see the Northern Lights in person. I am one of them. However, I don't have a chance of winning this, and you do. So you want to explore Norway, Sweden, Finland, all that sort of good stuff. Is there any reason behind that? Do you have heritage there, or it's just a beautiful part of the world?
3: I don't have heritage there or anything, but I mean, I was originally actually leaning towards a bit of a Scotland or Ireland tour, but there's something about Norway and Scandinavia that does call to me somewhere deep in my roots.
0: Nice.
3: It just feels like somewhere I need to go.
0: Yeah, no, fair enough. Now, you have introduced me to something. I had to do my Googles. You want to stay in a glass igloo. I had never heard of these. They look incredible.
3: They are. They're absolutely amazing. And if you could imagine that in the snow with the Northern Lights above you, I think it would just be a once-in-a-lifetime experience.
0: I can. I must admit, I saw there's a few in a line that obviously very well spaced. But it did occur to me, I hope the toilets there are not surrounded by glass, but anyway.
3: I think that's part of the experience, Brendo.
0: Yeah. Fair enough. When in Rome, right?
3: Exactly.
0: Now, they look absolutely incredible. You said you've only been overseas once before. Getting the chance to go and do something like this is so rare. So it pretty much makes it a once-in-a-lifetime experience. I'm here for that. So I think your entry is awesome. I would love to see someone like yourself get over there and be able to experience these things in person. Is there anything else you wanted to add to your entry while I've got you on the phone?
3: No, I think that covers it really, Brendo. I mean, like you said, I've had one trip overseas. It was actually for my honeymoon, but it wasn't a very nice experience either. We got food poisoning right at the very start, so we didn't get to enjoy our trip at all. So it's kind of like redoing our honeymoon all over again, I suppose.
0: Oh, that's cool. That hangs on the heartstrings as well.
3: Yeah.
0: Oh, that is so cool. Oh, Sam, well, commiserations for your honeymoon. I wish you the best of luck in getting this honeymoon snared away and you guys getting off to Europe and doing these amazing things.
3: Yeah, that'd be awesome. Thanks so much for calling me.
0: Yeah, no, thank you for your time. And have yourself an awesome afternoon.
3: Will do, you too, Rendo. Yeah. Thank you.
0: Oh, best of luck to Sam. It isn't too late for you to register your details at hits939.com.au. You could be winning around the world flights and 15 grand. Thanks to Rum City Foods, keeping your shelves stocked no matter the conditions. There's more winners more often in 26 on Hits.
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4: Today in the news, there have been major developments with the war on ugly. We're crossing live to our reporter on the ground now. How are things over there?
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39, it's Brendo with you. When Maddie and Trace are back for Hits Brekkie tomorrow morning, they'll be playing Think Like Trace at 7:20 for the South Kalan Hotel. Cash jackpot now, $4,140. That's good coin, I am telling you. Coming up after two, Noah Kahan, The Great Divide.

0: 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Turn the lights off, carry me on. News, sport, and weather in just a tick. 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
9: Hi there, I'm Laura Edison. Well, this diphtheria outbreak in the Northern Territory has spread across the border to WA, Queensland and SA. One person has died, the first in almost a decade, with a number of cases rising to 133 in the NT, 79 cases in WA and a handful in both SA and Queensland. Authorities say vaccine booster rates are lowest in remote communities. As Sydney mourns the death of a mother and two young children aged 4 and 12, DV experts have warned these tragedies are rarely sudden. A 47-year-old man has been charged with alleged domestic violence murder and refused bail after appearing in court this morning. Domestic Violence New South Wales CEO Delia Donovan says these crimes are devastating for everyone.
10: Family violence is an absolute crisis, and I just want to, you know, share how devastated we are that these murders continue. They're senseless, and our heart and thoughts are with the family and community right now.
9: And if you or someone you know needs help escaping family or domestic violence, call 1-800-RESPECT. The Prime Minister has sarcastically thanked small businesses for using flattering photos of him in a wave of memes mocking him for this year's budget changes. Anthony Albanese saying their policies, including changes to capital gains tax, are designed to make the system more even for everyone. It's hoped a $10 million investment by South Australia Power Networks will improve network reliability and pollution in regional areas, which is causing repeated outages. The upgrades will require more than 25,000 hours of work over the next 6 months. And a psychiatrist in Victoria has come under fire for refusing new patients who don't consent to AI note-taking of their conversations.
8: Summertime in Bundy brings out the termites. 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It's 939, your sport now.
9: As well now, the Brisbane Lions are making the most of their downtime between round 10 and 11 to reflect on their crushing loss to the Cats in a grand final rematch last week. Young gun Levi Ashcroft admitting it wasn't their best performance.
11: 10-day break will help us reset and have a mini bye sort of thing for the whole team. So, yeah, hopefully we can reset and get back to our best this weekend.
9: And the Maroons are setting up camp on the Sunshine Coast today, while the Blues are headed to their base on the New South Wales Central Coast. And that is the latest in news and sport.
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8: 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Kids 939, Bundy weather.
15: We've had some showers across Bundy now this afternoon, and there will likely be more before the afternoon and evening is out as we move into what will probably be our chilliest night in recent days, dropping to a low tonight of 14 degrees, then sunny from tomorrow right through until the end of the weekend, tops of 25 to 27 degrees. 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

0: G'day, Milbank. Roxette on Hits 939, and I, for one, am loving it. Brendo with you. Hopefully you're having a cracker of a Tuesday. Got Ed Sheeran up next, then Coldplay. But first, shouting out to Bundaberg Power Sports, because without those legends, we wouldn't be able to offer you the chance to win a family pass to the Speedway Saturday week. Each family pass, I think we've got like near 10 of them. Each family pass, two adults, two kids, aged 6 to 15, $100 value. Got to be happy with that. Enter in at the Hits website. Look for where it says Need for Speed. Then keep your eyes on our socials towards the end of next week to find out if you're a winner.
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0: Shaboozy on Hits 939. Brendo with you. New stuff from the Kid Leroy coming up soon, but I've got good news. The Hits 939 Bundaberg Broadcasters Premiership continues this Saturday at Salter Oval Round 6. Under 18 starts at 11, reserve grades at 12:15. You can check your women's comp at 2:15. On each field, Sherbergen Waves on field one, West and Harvey Bay on field two. Down at Estelle Park, that'll be 4:00 for the women's comp, Brothers and Wallaroos. The A-grade clashes, 3:15, West taking on Harvey Bay. And at 5 p.m, Eastern Waves. Down at Estelle Park at 5:30, we'll see Brothers taking on Wallaroos. Tackle Vans. To Calvin, some might say. Tackle Vans and Rum City Ferns, two of the awesome businesses that get behind our local footy. I reckon you should too. Got Bon Jovi up next, they would too, because they keep the faith.
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5: Today in the news, there have been major developments with the war on ugly. We're crossing live to our reporter on the ground now. How are things over there?
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Loving Local, Hits 939, it's Brendo with you. We have our little afternoon quizzy coming up after the news. Survive the Five, win yourself 2 weeks at World Gym and pizza money. Speaking of World Gym, thanks to those legends, you could win four of the best seats in the house plus food and drink for the afternoon for the multiplex this Sunday. QSL2 basketball is in town. Southwest Metro are coming up to get schooled by our beloved Bundy Bears, who are currently sitting on the top of the ladder. That's at midday, then the Bundaberg Autobahn Bulls at 2. An awesome afternoon, and those seats are the best seats in the house. You can enter at the Hits website. Also coming up after 3, the latest, well, one of the latest from Somba, Homewrecker.

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18: Hi there, I'm Laura Edison. The Prime Minister has played down the latest social media trend mocking the government's tax changes. Small businesses across the country have been posting AI-generated photos of Anthony Albanese welcoming him as their silent partner who will now take 40% of their business. But the PM says that's not how it works.
19: I think some of them are very flattering and I thank them for picking very nice photos of me. Our policies are very clear. When it comes to capital gains tax, what we are simply doing is returning the system to what was there before.
18: A 47-year-old man has been remanded in custody, charged with the alleged DV murders of a woman and two children aged 4 and 12 in Sydney. Their bodies found at a property in Campbelltown last night, police confirming the accused man is known to them. A new study has found that Aussies may be buying contaminated spirits. Of the 200 bottle shops researchers dropped into across Victoria, New South Wales and Queensland, 30% were found to be stocking contaminated alcohol. Dr. Nick Taylor from Curtin University telling the ABC some were found with small traces of methanol.
14: The methanol content within them may have potential long-term consequences if consumption is maintained over a long period of time.
18: The diphtheria outbreak in the NT is now being called the worst in Australian history. The outbreak has now spread to other states with 79 cases in WA, 5 in Queensland and 6 in South Australia. And 3 more shipments of jet fuel from China are due to arrive later this month or early June.
1: Cash for scrap. Archon Metals Recycling. 16 Steptoe Street, Bundy East. It's 939. Your sport now.
18: Just what now, and James Tedesco says his efforts have paid off after being recalled to the New South Wales Origin side. The Roosters fullback landing the coveted number one jersey for game one.
15: I think I've been out of this arena for a couple of years now, and I think I accepted last year that I probably wasn't going to be back here, but I'm grateful for the opportunity, and I look around this team and I'm excited to play with some of these players and get the job done next Wednesday.
18: And Hawthorn's 25-year stint of playing games in Tasmania is coming to an end. The AFL has ended the agreement of the Hawks to playing home games in Launceston. And that is the latest in news and sport.
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1: 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Here's 939, Bundy weather.
0: We've had some showers across Bundy now this afternoon, and there will likely be more before the afternoon and evening is out as we move into what will probably be our chilliest night in recent days, dropping to a low tonight of 14 degrees, then sunny from tomorrow right through until the end of the weekend, tops of 25 to 27 degrees. 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
1: 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Let's go.
0: Let's go. Here we go. Here we go. It's afternoon quizzy time. G'day, Brendo with ya. Happy school pickup to you. I hope it's going well. If you're not picking up from school, just beware. School zones are active if you're driving past one. Hey, like I said, quizzy time. Let's do it. Survive the five. 5 questions, 30 seconds. Get them right. I'll send you to World Gym for 2 weeks and I'll give you $50 to weigh up that healthiness with some amazing pizza. Let's do it. Survive the five. If you want to have a crack, give me a call. 4153 0886. It's 939.

0: That is Somba, Homewrecker on Hits 939, streaming 24/7 through the iHeart app, where we've now have on-screen lyrics, so you can sing along to all your favourite bangers right here on Hits. It's Brendo with you. Good afternoon. As I handed my dad his 50th birthday card last night, he looked at me with a tear in his eye, and he said, "You know, son, one would have been enough."
1: Are you ready for fitness or pizza? With Survive the Five on Hits 939, you can have the best of both worlds. Thanks to World Gym Bundaberg. 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Let's go.
0: Hits 939, good afternoon. Who dis?
2: It's Adam.
0: G'day, Adam. How are you travelling?
2: Yeah, good, mate.
0: Excellent. I've only spoken to you recently. Was that just last week?
2: Yeah, last week got 4 out of 5.
0: Oh, there you go. On Tuesday. Tuesday's your lucky day for getting through. Is it the only day you try and get through?
2: No. Just whenever I'm in the car.
0: Right, okay. It's just a fortuitous thing. All right, well, if you don't win this, hopefully I'll speak to you again next Tuesday or before. But let's scratch any thoughts of not winning this. Let's just hope all these questions are in your hitting zone and you absolutely smash it. You know the drill, being a 4 out of 5 strong player. You know it's 5 questions, 30 seconds. Get them right for the 2 weeks at World Gym and the pizza money. You can pass on any of them. Come back to them if there's time. Otherwise, your first answer's what I'm after. Best of luck, mate. Let's get it.
1: 3, 2, 1. Your time starts. Your time starts now.
0: How many letters in the word pizza?
2: 5.
0: Name the Microsoft program used for creating spreadsheets.
2: Excel.
0: What company's orange e-scooters are for hire right across Bundaberg?
2: Pass.
0: Off the coast of...

0: What country does Forrest Gump travel to play ping pong?
1: China.
0: Okay, name the e-scooters.
1: Neuron.
0: Okay, I'll give you that one because I took a sec to get that question back out. How do you think you went?
1: Nah, no good.
0: tell you what, it was pretty strong. There might be one we had a problem with. You could have the same score as last week. There are five letters in pizza. The program used to create spreadsheets is Excel. The companies that has the orange e-scooters right across Bundy. Past came back. It is Neuron, spot on. The country that Forrest Gump travelled to play ping pong, China. Very good. I would not have remembered that off the top of my head, so mad respect. Off the coast of which Australian state would you find the 12 Apostles? You said WA. But it was Victoria that I was after. Mate, that's 2-4 out of fives, 2 weeks in a row by that rationale.
1: No worries at all.
0: Yeah, I look forward to when we play again next because it's only a matter of time.
1: All good.
0: Cheers, mate. Have a good afternoon.
1: Thanks.

0: G'day, Elliot Heads, Hits 939, Brendo with ya. We got number plate bingo in a few minutes' time. $50 worth of fuel vouchers up for grabs. And this Sunday, the basketball is back at the multiplex. The Bundy Bears sitting at the top of the ladder. They are having an absolute cracker of a season. They're playing at midday and the Bundaberg Autobahn Bulls at 2. Southwest Metro in town. They're a strong team, but they don't stand up to our Bears and our Bulls. Now, you can give your kid the chance to meet their favourite Bear or Bull, win 4 VIP seats, food and drink for the game, as well as a gift pack for the little legend, all thanks to Format Machinery. 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So enter in for Biggest Little Bear or Bull at hits939.com.au.
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0: 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Today's winning rego is 780 WPC. That is 780 Whiskey Papa Charlie. If that's your rego, you've now got 5 minutes to give me a call, because we got $50 worth of fuel vouchers up for grabs today. Didn't have a winner yesterday, so we've jackpotted $50. If you want to claim that, call me within the next 5 minutes. When I answer, you've got to shout number plate bingo to claim that $50 worth of free fuel. Let's do it. The number is 415-30-886. Your time starts now on Hits 939. Just a young

0: Disco Lions and Tinashe on Hits 939. It's Brendo with you. John Butler Trio coming up next. And a big day coming up for the kids this Friday. It's the 27th annual Walk Safely to School Day. Now, most of us, our morning routine for the kids consists of moving from the bed to the brekkie table or the couch, then to the car, then to the classroom, that's it. Look, the Aussie government's physical activity guidelines recommend that kids aged between 5 and 17 do at least 60 minutes of exercise daily. So this national initiative has been put in place to try and break that cycle. So what that means for us that drive our kids to school is park a few blocks away from the school and walk the rest with them. It helps them, it helps us. Like, it can only be a good thing getting some more exercise, can't it? Anyway, it is happening right across Queensland. Big things are going on. Let's make big things happen here in Bundi as well. If you want to join in on Friday, you can find resources, maps and event ideas at walk.com.au. Get amongst it. It's better for everyone.
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0: The Hits 939 Bundaberg Show kicks off Wednesday of next week. Win yourself a family pass with Maddie and Trace tomorrow morning after 8 during Hits Brekkie, or tomorrow afternoon with me after 4. Coming up in the next 10 minutes, the latest from Amy Shark, the biggest dick.
1: Week 1 was no fun, covered the board but nothing won. 3 months in and I am still crying at the steering wheel.
0: And a couple of sweet throwbacks coming your way, one from Panic at the Disco. And the other, a banger from the 90s from LaBouche. We're going to cross to the newsroom in a tick for the latest in the news, sport and weather. Then get amongst those bangers for the drive home. You got Brendo with you on Hits 939.
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16: 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This is your news now.
17: Hi there, I'm Laura Edison. Well, the Bureau of Meteorology's former acting chief exec has quit just months after the agency's multi-million dollar website redesign. Peter Stone led bomb through the heavily criticised website bungle, which left Aussies unable to find the information. He's tipped to leave at the start of next year after more than 9 years with the Bureau. The federal opposition leader is continuing his attack on the budget, saying he doesn't think it will ease pressure on younger Aussies. It follows concerns the changes to negative gearing will up the price of rentals. Angus Taylor says that doesn't shock him.
18: This government's housing policy has completely failed Australians, and particularly young Australians. They're making the situation worse. That's why we need a migration and housing pledge that gets the balance right again.
17: Meantime, a new social media trend has emerged with businesses mocking the budget. AI-generated photos are being shared on socials with the PM as their silent partner, who will now take 47% of their business. Well, residents in Sydney say they've been left in shock following an alleged triple murder. A woman and two kids aged 4 and 12 have been found dead inside a property. A 47-year-old man has been charged. More than 300 calls have been made to the SES for help in southeast Queensland, which has copped more than a month's worth of rain in just 24 hours. And Aussie star Jacob Elordi has been spotted with Kendall Jenner on a double date, and more signs they are dating.
2: 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It's 939, your sport now.
17: Just one hour, the AFL is ending the 25-year deal for the Hawks to play home games in Launceston next year, ahead of the Devils joining the comp in 2028. Hawthorn club president Andy Gowers admitting the breakup is one-sided.
19: We've got a long and proud history of playing good football down there and bringing a lot of tourism to the state. And look, we put up what we felt were strong and rational arguments for us to continue to play some games down there. We're open to what that looked like.
17: And both the Maroons and Blues have had today off before Origin camp kicks up a notch. Origin call-ups has also caused some big reshuffles for this week's NRL matches. And that is the latest in news and sport.
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2: 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It's 939, Bundy weather.
0: Pretty good chance of some more showers for Bundy, but that chance will be dropping significantly from about 9 o'clock tonight. We're in for a chilly one, dropping to a low of 14 degrees across Bundy tonight. And then sunny days from tomorrow right through until at least the end of the weekend with tops of 25 to 27 degrees. For Nexus Pools, the best pools in Bundy, tomorrow's UV rating could max out at 6, which is high. 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
1: Ladies and gents, this is the moment you've waited for. 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

0: G'day, Fairy Mead. Hits 939. 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During Hits Brekkie in the mornings, Matty and Trace play Think Like Trace at 7:20 for South Kalan Hotel. It's a word association game. 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Now, during Think Like Trace, Matty learnt a very important bogan saying.
1: Yesterday, Annette got through. We got one. One of the words was split. She said whisker. Matty was not sure about it, but he's learnt that when you, when a group of girls are together and they say they're going to go and split the whisker, they're going for a wee.
2: Oh, it's a girl thing.
1: Yes.
2: Ah.
1: Okay, because when we said, yes, I want to explain, I said to go to the toilet, but it's a girly thing.
2: Ah,
1: so that's probably why you wouldn't be in with a group of bogan girls going, I'm just going to go split the whisker.
2: Does
1: it make it a bit more sense now?
2: Because when I went home and I was like thinking about it, I thought, the whisker, is that the eye of the peony or something? And then that's like it could wink at you or something. I don't know. And then so, maybe that's like splitting the whisker because.
1: What is the eye of the peony winking at you?
2: What's the look at you?
0: Matty and Trace bringing the imagery for Hits Brekkie tomorrow morning from 6 a.m. Ella Langley up next. Cheers in Texas.
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0: 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That's One Republic, Need Your Love. 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
0: We're going global, baby. We've got around the world flights for two plus $15,000 spending money so you can plan the trip of a lifetime. To win, you've got to register your details at the Hits website, just like Naomi from Avenel Heights has. Now, Naomi, your entry happens to be probably the uniquest and most jam-packed itinerary I've seen. Absolutely cool. Here for it. I'm loving the fact, firstly, that you've got Viking heritage. I think that is extremely cool.
4: Mm-hmm.
0: And just like the Vikings would have, you seem to really want to get around. I'm going to rip into it. You ready for a meaningful international adventure? Should I be saying 55 and ready for, or are we leaving age
4: no,
0: out of this?
4: No, that's fine. Yeah, right.
0: 55, ready for a meaningful international adventure shaped by culture, history, and connection. All right, mm-hmm. Now, before we unpack this, how would you summarise it in a nutshell?
4: In a nutshell, it would be primarily chasing my wants and likes and following my family heritage.
0: Right. Okay, now here's the family heritage that caught me. Inspired by your UK Celtic and Viking heritage. That is cool. And you'd love to experience Kyoto's traditions, learn throat singing in Mongolia. The first thing I must admit that I thought of was The Who? Is that the kind of throat singing we're talking about?
4: That is absolutely the kind of throat singing, and they are amazing live.
0: Oh, see, I've never seen them live, and I would love to, but I was definitely impressed when I saw throat singing in Mongolia. So you want to hike Nepal's mountain trails, wander Athens' ancient streets, explore Cornwall's castles, and enjoy ethical wildlife encounters. I love that you threw ethical in that circle, in South Africa. So you've done decades of community work, volunteer work, single parent to one, after... I'm not sure if I should let on after what I know could have been a bit of a misspent youth. But anyway, 30, as we all had, 30,000 would allow you to create a journey focused on learning, conservation, local culture, music, food, authentic experiences beyond the usual tourist path. This entry is just full of wholesome goodness. Absolutely here for it.
4: Good, good.
0: It's probably a lot to squeeze in with the money that you would win, but I'm just impressed that you managed to squeeze that in to 100 words.
4: No, I can squeeze it in. I did the budget.
0: You've done the budget as well.
4: I've done the budget.
0: Hands down, the most impressive entry so far.
4: Awesome. Let's hope it stays that way.
0: Yeah, that's it. Naomi, I wish you the best of luck with Around the World and 15K, and thank you very much for your time. Have an awesome evening.
4: Thank you.
0: It isn't too late for you to register your details. 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You could be winning Around the World flights and 15 grand thanks to Rum City Foods, keeping your shelves stocked no matter the conditions. There's more winners more often in 26 on Hits.
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0: Bundy's best music hits 939, wrapping up your Tuesday afternoon with The Weeknd and Daft Punk. Win yourself a family pass to the Hits 939 Bundaberg show tomorrow morning after 8 with Maddie and Trace and their Maddie and Trace Bundy show ticket blitz. And, oh, they've managed to, well, they're trusting me with some as well. So you can win one with me tomorrow afternoon after 4. Now, we'll be doing this, a family pass, every brekkie, every arvo, up to and including Tuesday of next week, because the show starts on Wednesday of next week. How good is it? Love that for Bundy. Will and Woody, up next. Thank you very much for joining me this afternoon. I'm Brendo. Keep it turned up to 11. And happy thoughts.
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16: Hi there, I'm Laura Edison. Well, disturbing new details have emerged after 3 people were found dead in Sydney, including a woman and 2 children aged 4 and 12. It's alleged the 47-year-old man who's charged with DV murder was the father and full-time carer. It's understood the children suffered from severe autism. It's also believed they moved to Australia Australia from Bangladesh 10 years ago. If you or somebody you know needs help, call 1-800-RESPECT. The federal government has announced an $11 billion plan to keep Australia's ageing submarines afloat. Our current fleet of subs need their lives extended by around a decade while we wait for the nuclear-powered subs to be delivered under the AUKUS deal. Defence Minister Richard Marles says it's a necessary spend.
17: These decisions need to be taken a decade in advance. Unfortunately for the country, the Liberals failed to prepare and implement a thoughtful plan.
16: The Bureau of Meteorology claims that exec Peter Stone has decided to retire amid suggestions his departure is linked to their multi-million dollar website redesign. Dr. Stone oversaw the changes, which Aussies complained made it hard to access information. Two hikers have been rescued after getting lost on Mount Barney in the scenic rim region near the Gold Coast in continued wet weather. The men aged 18 and 19 called for help at 6 on Sunday night but weren't able to be retrieved until this afternoon, some 44 hours later. A new research into Australia's loneliness epidemic has found it can take up to 200 hours to form a bond. It's prompted calls for us to take up longer-term hobbies such as volunteering.
1: Cash for scrap. Archon Metals Recycling. 16 Steptoe Street, Bundy East. It's 939. Your sport now.
16: Just one hour and State of Origin rule changes have opened the door for Victor Radley, with the Roosters star earning a Blues call-up for Game 1 after previously declaring for England.
18: Yeah, it's unreal. Wanted to do it my whole life. I'm super grateful I get the chance. Just want to be really present this week and do everything I can to do the best for the team, really.
16: And Joe Inglis is returning to the NBL, signing a two-year deal with Melbourne United. It comes after the 38-year-old ended his 12-year NBA career this month. And that is the latest in news and sport.
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1: 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It's 939, Bundy weather.
0: Pretty good chance of some more showers for Bundy, but that chance will be dropping significantly from about 9 o'clock tonight. We're in for a chilly one, dropping to a low of 14 degrees across Bundy tonight. And then sunny days from tomorrow right through until at least the end of the weekend with tops of 25 to 27 degrees. For Nexus Pools, the best pools in Bundy, tomorrow's UV reading could max out at 6, which is high. Remember, slip, slop, slap, seek and slide. 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
1: Hey, well done, Woody. Hope you're having a wonderful drive home. I've asked women over the age of 40 and over, to give us a call. You're at a great age, can I just say? I'm nearing that age and it feels fun. It feels exciting for some of us.
2: It's a forgotten decade, the 40s, I reckon.
1: Yeah.
2: I'm telling myself that, of course.
1: It feels like it.
2: Yeah.
1: Junior producer Annalise is in here. She's a long way from 40. She's 25 and thriving. Yeah.
3: 25.
1: And
2: a lot of energy. A lot of energy for 25.
1: A little bit rattled, AB, about Amy Schumer, who said she had a botched colonoscopy.
3: Yeah.
1: Yeah, you're out there eating cookie dough at 8 o'clock in the morning, reading that, thinking to yourself, "Wow, what is going on?
3: Yeah.
1: Like, what do I have? Will I have to worry about a colonoscopy on stage?" And I could feel the panic from you on the email.
3: I know.
1: So look, what we've done is we've got a whole bunch of women 40 and older call the show, and you can just ask them any question you like about being a woman that age and things that are worrying you.
3: That's really helpful, honestly. And thank you to everyone who's called up because I'm stressing right now.
2: We got Sarah here, Annalise. Now, the first question you asked before the song is a ripper. Do you want to ask Sarah that question?
3: Sarah, thank you so much for calling. What's something you regret prioritizing in your 20s? Sarah?
4: Oh, yes. I'm trying to be specific now. Probably what I regret is drinking too much alcohol.
3: Oh, wow. Okay. What about nights out, though? Like, I feel like that's a social thing.
2: Look at you defending it already. Getting defensive.
4: I guess. But I think that's affected me long term.
1: Yeah. There you go.
2: Can you be specific there, Sarah? Like, what do you think it's affected?
4: I think my mentally how to deal with things.
1: Yeah.
4: So, going, like, using nights out and the alcohol and that not being able to process those challenging things instead using
1: because you were,
4: alcohol.
1: Something you're,
2: interesting.
1: It's a big old dampener, isn't it?
2: It's an avoider. It's just an avoider.
1: To have a big night because you want to get rid of it.
2: Yeah.
1: Wow, Sarah, appreciate the candor.
2: How's that hit? How's that hit, Annalise?
3: It's a bit of both because I kind of love a chill night out, so it feels like
1: a chill night out.
3: Yeah, chill, like no drinks.
1: Oh yeah, yeah, dry night out.
3: But I also love absolutely drinking responsibly. So yeah, wow.
2: your eyes almost glazed over. I love having a responsible night out.
1: So it's a really big part of being 25.
3: I know, like wine bars have just become a really trendy thing. What am I supposed to do now?
1: Yeah.
3: Like what am I supposed to have my focaccia with?
1: I feel like,
3: I'm really worried. Focaccia and
1: cheese. You didn't say eat less focaccia, man.
2: Yeah, go for focaccia.
3: But it goes so well with a red. Do you know what I mean?
2: And also anyway, your I imagine your community, your friends are all going out and doing that. So if you stop doing that,
3: rolls.
2: And you feel,
3: okay, well, I guess I can move to like a lemon, lemon lime and bitters.
1: You could.
3: Say soda.
1: You could.
2: Name a non-alcoholic drink.
1: If you could order it. Can I get a lemon? I get a lemon?
2: Let's go to Lisa.
1: Sorry, ma'am, I think you've had enough. No, I just want one lemon.
3: I haven't had a drink.
1: Lisa's called. Another question for Lisa.
3: Lisa, yeah, I've got a question. Thank you so much for calling. I have, this one's a bit of a deep one, but at what point should I like stop chasing my dreams and aspirations and settle to have a relationship and a family?
1: Whoa!
4: Well, that's a good one.
3: Thanks, Lisa.
4: Never stop chasing your dreams, but that doesn't mean you can't have a family.
3: Wow, that's going to make
4: you can
3: really
4: have a family
3: emotional.
4: And chase your dreams.
3: Yeah. Really?
4: Yes, you can. Why not?
3: Yeah.
2: Did you keep your dreams, Lisa? Do you still have your dreams?
4: No, I didn't. Mm. I should have. That's what I'm saying. Oh, and one other thing. Stop sunbaking. Don't go in the sun.
3: Oh, my God. That was my goal for the year. I'm going to wear sunscreen every day. Everyone should wear sunscreen
4: believe me, you'll get wrinkles.
3: Yeah.
1: Good on you, Lisa. Thanks for coming on the show, Lise.
3: That's really
1: That's a wild little conundrum, isn't it? I think she's that whole, like, got to have a family. Because lots of my mates who are nearly 40, I suppose, now, they're kind of like getting 37, 38, are mums.
3: Yeah.
1: Who I've known since they're so little. And they're all kind of just starting to go back to work now. They've had a couple of kids, but yeah. They really did have to put everything down for a while.
3: Yeah, that really freaks me out, if I'm being honest. And that made me a little bit more, I think I was a little bit more emotional about that question than.
1: Yeah, you were. Why were you so, where did that come from?
3: Because
1: I
3: love,
1: that?
3: I love my job and I love my career and I have so many goals and dreams, but I also like feel like one day maybe I want a family, but what if I can't have a family and do what I want to do with my work because I can't handle it all because everyone who's a mum has to go home. Anyway, I'm offloading. It's fine.
2: No, this is what this is about. Offload. Yeah. Offload, Annalise.
1: Should we go to Jen real quick?
3: Yeah.
1: Last question.
3: All right. This one's probably my most serious question. Okay. Jen, in your 40s, what does a Saturday night look like?
4: It's very, very boring, Jen. Okay. But it beats the lemon lime and bitters.
3: Okay, so I can have like a, is it like a red wine on the couch instead kind of vibe?
4: Yeah, or? Like it's lovely. Like I've got a 5-year-old, so we don't go out much, but me and my partner will choose a movie, generally don't end up watching all of it, relax on the couch with the cat.
3: Yeah. Okay.
4: Super boring, but it's super lovely.
3: Yeah.
2: How's that sound, Annalise?
3: That sounds, That sounds fun.
1: It sounds fun. It gets good. You'll learn a lot.
3: I'm excited.
1: Yes. You'll learn a lot. Yeah.
5: All the producers outside are devastated.
1: Head in hands.
0: Coming up next, more Will and Woody. Will and Woody! 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

0: Everything else was fine though, Tadic. Like he was happy with the other, like he looked slimmer.
1: Yeah. He did look much slimmer. So he got that done right, but ended up costing him a kidney.
2: Well, do you, here's a good question for your friend and for Tadic and Tadic's mate.
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2: Do you think that knowing how they look now, he would have offered up a kidney? 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Do you reckon he would have done it, Tadic?
1: He wouldn't have. No way.
0: Yeah, that's crazy, Will. That's crazy. Oh, if you said to me 60% off or 70% off, you'd think about it, wouldn't you?
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2: Hi, I'm Rana Hussain. Qualifying for the French Tennis Open got underway overnight with Aussie Taylor Preston losing her opening match. Madison Inglis, Priscilla Hons, Storm Hunter and Talia Kokkonen are all in action tonight, aiming for a spot in the main draw. Meanwhile, Daria Kasatkina has won her opening round match at the Strasbourg Open. The women's surfers won't be hitting the water today at the New Zealand Pro with another lay day called. Molly Picklem and Tyler Ryder both in the quarterfinals. And Aussie basketballer Alana Smith was in action for the Dallas Wings today in their WNBA clash against the Washington Mystics.
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0: 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This is your news now.
16: Hi there, I'm Laura Edison. A suppression order protecting the appearance of Snowtown killer James Vlasakis has been lifted, meaning the public can now know what he looks like. The 45-year-old was 19 when he was locked up for his role in the infamous Bodies in the Barrels murders in the 90s in South Australia. At the time, the court suppressed his image to protect him after he helped to convict his co-accused. The New South Wales Premier says he'll consider even more action to stamp out domestic violence after a horrific triple murder in Sydney. A 47-year-old man has been charged after the bodies of a woman and two boys were found inside a home in Campbelltown. Chris Minns says it's clear that more work needs to be done.
17: I'm devastated by this because I know that New South Wales Police and domestic violence prevention centres have been putting enormous amount of resources and money, and we were starting to see glimmers of progress, but then an event like this happens.
16: If you or somebody know needs help, call 1-800-RESPECT. The federal government has blamed previous governments for the need to spend $11 billion on our current fleet of submarines, which need to last another decade. The money will go towards extending the lifespan of Australia's ageing Collins-class subs, bridging the gap while we wait for the AUKUS vessels in 2032. It's hoped a $10 million investment by South Australia Power Networks will improve network reliability and pollution in regional areas, which is causing repeated outages. And a psychiatrist in Victoria has come under fire for refusing new patients who don't consent to AI note-taking of their conversations.
0: Summertime in Bundy brings out the termites. 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It's 939, your sport now.
16: It's one hour, and in AFL, the Brisbane Lions are making the most of their downtime between round 10 and 11 to reflect on their crushing loss to the Cats in a grand final rematch last week. Young gun Levi Ashcroft admitting it wasn't their best performance.
18: 10-day break will help us reset and have a mini bye sort of thing for the whole team. So, yeah, hopefully we can reset and get back to our best this weekend.
16: And to Origin, the Maroons have set up camp on the Sunshine Coast while the Blues are settling into their base on the New South Wales Central Coast. And that is the latest in news and sport.
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0: 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It's 939, Bundy weather.
21: Pretty good chance of some more showers for Bundy, but that chance will be dropping significantly from about 9 o'clock tonight. We're in for a chilly one, dropping to a low of 14 degrees across Bundy tonight, and then sunny days from tomorrow right through until at least the end of the weekend with tops of 25 to 27 degrees. 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

0: 93.9. Will and Woody, Ned Brockman's coming up in 10 minutes. He's going to tell us why he got banned from Hinge. Great story from the great man. Right now, though, Woods, it is the swap meet.
1: Will and Woody's swap meet. Swap the deal, keep the good energy with Glowbird.
0: Make us a trade. The third last time we're going to do this, guys. Mm-hmm. Junior producer Annalise has she's statute of limitations. She said, boys, I know you want the $10,000 diamond ring. We can't do this for more than 3 weeks. It's just taken over our lives, which I understand. But you and I, we're like a dog with a bone. We want to get there, guys. Currently, if you're just joining us, we've got a $3,500 diamond ring. Woods, we've got John who's trying to offer us a player-worn, signed St. George Illawarra Dragons jersey.
2: Luciano Leilua.
0: Luciano Leilua.
2: Oh, great player.
0: Jersey
2: great
0: signed player by all the players. And Jaden is offering. I want to talk to Jaden a little bit more before we get to your calls. If you'd like to make us a trade, Jaden. Jaden, I'm here, mate. So you said you've got 30 square meters of tiles, and these are the same tiles they use in George Street, Sydney, right?
3: Yeah.
0: So we're talking, and you're saying they're worth $9,000 for 30 square meters.
3: Yep, perfect for the Lebs building a duplex.
0: Okay, so Jaden, is it granite? What are they made of?
3: Yeah, it's granite, exfoliated granite.
0: And how much are they per square meter?
3: I think they're like $385 a square. I'm just gonna double check.
0: Yeah, that checks out.
2: All right,
0: that checks out. That's nice. About $9,000. I don't want to call you bluff here, Jaden. I trust you, Jaden.
2: Because Jaden, you
0: I
2: said
0: just
2: you've
0: did
2: got
0: a little bit of maths back of house, and that actually checks out.
3: I said the word leaven, and they don't believe me.
2: Very good, Jaden.
0: No, not at all, Jaden. So, Jade, before you go, sorry, because we're interested, Jaden. I'm going to be honest. We're interested. How did you get them?
3: So, I'm in the industry, and client changes their mind, which happens almost every day. So, they're right. Left with a pallet of tiles.
0: So they've paid for these. They've paid for these. So, they're just sitting there.
3: They're paid. Their
0: suppliers
3: getting angry. They want to get rid of them.
0: I've heard about this.
2: Awesome.
0: I've heard about this. A mate of mine's a builder and said just some really rich people, they do renos. They pay like $100,000 for the materials. The materials rock up. They take a look at them and they go, I don't want them anymore. And then you just left with stuff. So that sounds legit.
2: He's got the invoice there saying $9,000. It's a great offer. Ooh. We're still going to go to Bailey. Ooh. Bailey.
0: How are we going to move? How are we going to move 30 square meters of granite?
2: We'll figure it out, man. Bailey, you want to offer us something. You're comparing yourself to $9,000 worth of tiles. But what have you got, mate?
4: Hey, I might not make $9,000, but I've got a pair of Oxford Tan first generation Yeezys.
2: Now, I'm not much of a shoe guy. I'm not much of a shoe guy.
0: Are they Nikes?
2: No, Yeezys.
4: They're Adidas Yeezy.
0: Sorry, but Yeezy.
4: Mate, if you take them, you get into the shoes, you can trade them for a pair of Jordans for $10,000.
0: Whoa. Hang on, you can trade Yeezys for Jordans? No.
4: You can make your way up that way, yes.
0: Oxford, Tan. What's a first generation Yeezy?
4: I've had the Series 2, it's Series 1. So it's the first one that Kanye released.
0: Okay, so
2: How much did you pay for them, Bailey?
4: I actually didn't pay for them. I got them for a gift in Dubai.
0: Okay. I like it.
2: Hold the line,
0: like
2: Bailey. We'll do some research on the
0: I'm hearing
2: the
0: $1,500 to $4,000 for the first-gen Yeezys. Well, these are good.
2: They might be easy to move, though.
0: There's value
2: I reckon there's demand for Yeezys, I think, more so than time. Potentially.
0: You know nothing about Yeezy.
2: No, I just
0: or
2: know that,
0: shoes, for that matter.
2: No, but people want shoes. Everyone wears shoes. Does everyone need tiles? No. Let's go to Josie here.
0: The logic,
2: Josie, it's strong.
0: I'm
2: the everyman. Josie, what would you like to offer us for the engagement ring?
5: I like to offer you guys Pokemon cards.
2: How many Pokemon cards, and what's the best one you've got?
5: I like to offer you guys 4 Pokemon cards, and then the best one I got is Pikachu and Bulbasaur.
0: Yeah, but like first generation, like what are we talking? Is it like sparkly?
5: We're talking about the sparkly, shiny, the chrome looking ones.
0: You got a Pikachu, sparkly Pikachu card. Is that what you're
5: saying? Sparkly Pikachu, yeah.
0: What do you think they're worth, Josie?
5: I think they're worth, if they're PSA 10 graded in USA, I think maybe around 1,000.
0: 1,000?
2: Okay.
5: Yeah.
0: Okay, cool. All right, thanks, Josie. I appreciate that.
2: You're the Pokemon man. Is that worth entertaining?
0: Look, I'm going to be honest. Like, she's coming at us with a Pikachu and a Bulbasaur. If we're talking a Venusaur and a Raichu, I'd think about it.
2: You're losing me a bit, but basically no. Are we saying no? Pikachu's the popular one, isn't he?
0: He's popular, but, you know, and he's got agility, but he hasn't got power. I'd take a Raichu. You need a Thunderstone to get there, obviously, but...
2: Of course, mate.
0: I think...
2: You are losing me and you're losing everyone. Let's talk then. Let's go, because we've got... Okay, so the tiles are worth... We've got $9,000 worth of tiles. Now, my question remains around... Like, if you said to me now, I want to give you $9,000 worth of tiles, there's a lot of admin and practicality there.
0: Well, not really, because they just put it on a truck. They deliver it. It's not hard.
2: But then it'll sit in my, what, in my driveway.
0: Well, yeah, well, you put them in your garage, wherever you put it. But the thing is, well, what you do is, because this is the thing. So, you know, I did a renovation recently. Yes. It's really tough to get the materials in when you're looking at something like, if you've got 30 square meters of tiles is really expensive and really hard to choose and really hard to get delivered. It's a lot. Like, and there are lots of people right now who are looking at a part of their yard that they're like, oh, I'd love to pave that. I'd love to pave that, but I haven't got $10,000 sitting around where I'm going to get black granite tiles. It's expensive.
2: Okay, good.
0: I don't think a lot of people, I mean, let's face it, Yeezy. Couldn't be a bigger flog.
2: Bit of a pong.
0: He's the mayor of Flogsville right now, as far as I'm concerned. So I don't think many people want the Yeezys. I mean, maybe some.
2: Do you not want to be seen in Yeezys now because he's a bit on the
0: stag? Do you want to be seen in Yeezys?
2: Well, I've never understood the Yeezy fashion thing. I think the shoes look like crap. But I'm not much of a fashionable person. From everything we're saying, is there any?
0: Well, Jaden. The other thing is, going to Jaden's backstory very quickly. These aren't that they're falling off the back of a truck and Jaden's trying to flog them off. Jaden is a builder and he's saying that he had a very rich client and they said, we don't like the look of them, which is what rich people do. These sound like they're proper.
2: 100. I believe him. I believe Jaden 100%. Now, is there any issue outside in moving tile? Are we happy with tiles?
6: There was until I think we can easily get a courier around to put them on like a truck and get them to us easily.
0: I think if we managed to get a 6-foot taxidermy snake from Melbourne to Brisbane. That burned the budget. I mean,
6: it's more the quality of the source kind of reassures me. Long as I know it's actually been like dutifully purchased and stuff, I'm less concerned.
0: Jaden's
2: got
0: legit.
2: The invoice. Jaden's got the invoice.
6: I'm a stand up citizen, is what it sounds like.
0: And I can't think of another jump that we're going to make. We said we've only got 3 days to do this trade to get $10,000 diamond ring. In what world are we going to go from $3,500 to $9,000 in one trade? We're not. Hey, Jaden has something that is genuinely valuable that he needs to get rid of.
2: I'll do the honours. Jaden, you've got yourself a trade, my friend.
3: Let's do it.
0: Let's go!
2: What are you going to use the ring for, Jaden? Are you wanting to propose to someone, Jaden?
3: Nah, straight to the pawn shop, mate.
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0: people contacting the radio station being like, there's a person masquerading as you. And then I had to say, it's actually me.
1: Yeah. How embarrassing. I'm in the same boat. I'm like, how desperate are you, Ned?
2: Yeah. You didn't want to get back out there?
1: Nah.
2: I'm happy.
1: Write a petition to Hinge.
2: I don't know,
1: man. That is desperate.
2: That, I mean, you're the king of resilience. Surely. Something there.
1: Mate, it was, you know, I was in Perth and I thought, oh, I can't go to my Instagram to see who's in Perth. I was like, I better just go on Hinge and see if anyone's around.
2: Yeah.
1: Anyway, that's how it was.
0: It was a quiet time in Perth for Brockman.
2: Oh, no, we're not done with the joke. Very quiet.
1: Dude, I didn't really think this was going to be how this interview.
2: That's all right. We'll get you back on track. Hey, so Young Australian of the Year gear. Just before we finish that, what did you say to Albo? Fascinated to know. Just thanks, see you later? Or was it more than that?
1: No, I went, cheers, Albo. And he goes, yeah, good on you, mate. And then that was it.
2: Yeah. Yeah. Awesome. Hey, sorry, mate. You're the guy.
1: That's good stuff.
2: he could get you unbanned from Hinge. Albo, the guy. And the PM gives him a call. Surely. You're on.
1: If you're going to pull some strings, it may as well be for that.
2: Right?
0: Yeah. I mean, I quite seriously want to turn this into a radio arc, get Brockman back on Hinge. I mean, you know Hinge are up for it.
1: I'm going to protest and try and get this interview scrapped from the network.
2: You can try.
0: We're going to turn it around. We're going to talk about what you're doing right now, Neddy, which is an awesome thing. You're going to some regional towns around Australia and you're getting some run clubs going. Is that right?
1: Yeah, CommBank have supported my Uncomfortable Challenge last year and have got around the 1,000-mile run I did, massive donations towards the cause. So I'm all in support of what they're doing, and that is the regional and remote community run clubs. And so just last week, we're in Bathurst and we're getting around to Toowoomba. We've got a few others up ahead. So just getting around regional communities. They're obviously doing CommBank stuff with scams, frauds, and, you know, trying to fraud awareness, all those sort of things. And so we are partnering up to get around the regional because often they get overlooked and the big cities get most of the support, and I'm all about getting cross-regional Oz.
2: A lot of people wouldn't know that you're actually from a place called Forbes, which is like a small town in New South Wales, and Woods was mentioning that one of the first big runs you did was to the supermarket in Forbes, which is like 20 Ks from your house.
1: Yeah.
2: As a city slicker, when you go to a country town and you go for a run, people often look at you like, what are you doing? Why do you think that there is that like aversion to exercising for the sake of exercising in rural Australia?
1: I just don't think it's as common to think about. Like even when I moved to Sydney from country, I was like shocked at how many people were up training. Like it just wasn't a thing. Yeah. The priority was going to the pub on a Friday night, playing footy or do what you always do. Sew props, be out in the farm, be alone. So the whole training and getting on top of it, that was the connection, was going to the pub and catching up with mates. So I do like that it's a way to change it up. It's like, no, let's meet in the morning bright and early for a sunrise and kickstart the week. So anyone supporting regional Oz and getting around farmers, essentially, especially, that's something I'm super supportive of. So hell yeah, CommBank.
2: That's a cool idea, Ned. Congrats, mate, again on another great one. So Ned's joining the CommBank tour around regional Australia, connecting with communities through local run clubs. It's a great idea. You're a great ambassador for all this sort of stuff, mate. We love your work and we love having you on Will and Woody. So thanks for coming back.
1: Love it to chat with you, fellas. Look, I think in terms of chats we've had, top three.
0: Great to hear, baby. We'll let you know. We'll reach out to Hinge and we'll let you know how that goes, by the way, Neddy.
1: Yeah, ideally just, you know, promote the hell out of that. That'd be great. I'd love that. Cheers.
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1: 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Willie and Woody.
2: 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Hits 939.
3: It's Will and Woody. And 2 days, Woods. Yes. 2 days. That's all we've got to get a $10,000 diamond ring. We're only allowed to make two more trades in the swap meet, guys. It's been on your radio now for 2.5 weeks. Trading from Paris's psychology textbook.
4: Yeah.
3: Trying to swap that every day on the radio to get a $10,000 diamond ring for her. Geez, it's been a ride. But I think today, of all the crap trades you've tried to make in this, and let's be honest, yesterday you tried to swap our $3,500 diamond ring for a chip that looked like a bird.
4: And we will never know how well that would have gone.
3: A chip that looked like a bird.
4: Mate, online that sells for big money.
3: You don't
4: trust
3: know
4: me.
3: That.
4: No, I do. This is the area of the internet that I peruse. But at the end of the day, we kept the $3,500 ring.
3: Yep.
4: And no more than 40 minutes ago did we trade that for $9,000 worth of pavers/tiles. Apparently the exact same tiles that you can see in George Street, Sydney. If you're not from Sydney.
3: It's a washed granite.
4: Gorgeous.
3: Yes.
4: Gorgeous. And by the way, these are legit. We've got the invoice saying that they're worth $9,000. Some people bought them for their building. They changed their mind. They're just left over. So they're legit. If you are wanting to do any work around your house, what we are saying to you right now is that we've got $9,000 worth of tiles. Text us if you want to make us a trade.
3: That's right.
4: I'm feeling good. Like, we've got $9,000 of value. We're trying to get a $10,000 engagement ring. We are right there, baby. You can smell it. If you could smell a ring, we could smell it.
3: I haven't smelled many rings before.
4: Does a diamond have a...
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1: There are at least four separate types of aliens that have visited Earth and we've recovered their bodies. They are the Greys, the Nordics, the Insectoids, and the Reptilians. The Nordics are a race of highly human-like creatures. The Reptilians are scaly-skinned lizard-type creatures. Greys are small.
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1: Mark and I nearly had a blow up yesterday. We're watching, get this guy, watching the Broncos, and they weren't playing well, and Paddy did a mistake, and Mark's there, oh, you beep, beep, beep. I was disgusted. Yeah, I could, yeah. You CS, like really called him a name, and it really pissed me off.
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2: You're so big and strong. 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
1: Yeah.
2: Like a toddler.
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0: Bundy. 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

0: late or up early. It's Will and Woody keeping you up.
1: Right now, though, Woods, I want to talk about a big story, scandalous story, huge on in my
2: world, in your world,
1: in
2: mate.
1: My world.
2: I love it.
1: In my world,
2: share
1: I woke
2: your world,
1: up,
2: Will.
1: Shed a tear about this. So, Pete Davidson and Beck Hewitt,
2: Elsie Hewitt,
1: related cousins.
2: Don't think so.
1: They've been hooking up for a while. Everyone knows that. They're across. Not married, though. Not married.
2: They've got a baby.
1: They've got a baby. Maybe baby. a 5-month-old daughter.
2: Yeah.
1: Called Scotty Rose, which is cute. But Pete, he's been out there doing his thing. Bit of a pants man, Pete. Don't think he's loved.
2: He's had a lot of high-profile relationships.
1: Bit of a pants man.
2: Ariana Grande. It was with Kim Kardashian. Annalise is in here. Any other?
1: I'm going to throw to Annalise for a little bit of texture here because she might be a little bit more across this. So,
2: mate, I'm naming great relationships he's had. I'm on fire. So there's one I'm forgetting. Kate Beckinsale.
1: Kim Kardashian.
2: Yep. Kate Beckinsale. Yeah, I said that one, mate.
3: Kaya Gerber.
2: I don't know who that is.
3: Kaya Gerber is Cindy Crawford's daughter.
1: Okay. Oh, yeah.
3: Margaret Qualley.
2: Margaret Qualley.
1: Not to be confused with Qualley.
3: Emily Ratajkowski.
1: Oh, yeah.
2: Whoa, okay. It's a big list.
3: Madeline Klein. Chase Who Wonders.
1: Oh, Rwanda.
2: Chase Who Wonders.
3: Chase Who.
1: Anyway, we're not here to go through Pete Davidson's ex. So he's been going through a few. Anyway, he's hooked up with this girl called Elsie Hewitt. They had a kid, Scotty Rose, 5 months ago. Not married, though. No. Anyway, apparently, Elsie Hewitt has left the house wearing something that, she shouldn't have worn, basically. Okay. Not looking great. Let's put it that way.
2: Well, she's got a 5-month-old daughter. It's fair enough.
1: She gets canned for it online, and then she does this post.
4: Left the house looking nicer yesterday. I should have known that was going to happen. That's not what I'm thinking about right now because I have a baby to take care of. And I also have to work and make money. And I'm doing it on my own, which is hard.
1: I really feel for her there. So,
2: yeah, definitely. Yeah. Why is she whispering?
1: I think she's just a bit defeated.
2: Yeah, right.
1: You know, and that's kind of how the kids do the posts these days. Like, it's not
2: whispering.
1: Yeah, you don't announce. You're just like, okay. I'm casual. I'm eating some chips while I'm on TikTok.
2: Oh, that's
1: What are the chances? I'm moving through life. I'm packing my bag while I'm making a video.
2: Sexy said that.
1: No one's ever sitting down and like, I'm actually talking to the camera now. Not cool. No one watches that anymore.
2: It's not about coolness. It's apparently boring.
1: Yeah,
2: you need to do more things to engage
1: I'm
2: people.
1: I'm tired. It's the end of the day, but I've just got time to sit quickly, take a TikTok. That's the vibe.
2: Yeah, definitely.
1: Right?
2: Definitely. That's the tone.
1: So anyway, she's gassed.
2: Yeah.
1: But I actually do feel for her a little bit because she's doing
2: 5-month-old and going through a breakup.
1: And she's basically saying as well, Pete's not helping her. Pig of a man. Always thought it.
2: If that's true, it's really bad.
1: And Yana Qualley, always thought it. Now
2: Margaret Qualley.
1: But I do also can really empathize. And I think my friend Bridget Jones from the movie Bridget Jones' Diary, Renee Zellweger, I didn't get that name wrong. She can empathize with the idea of stepping outside and being caught wearing something you don't want to be wearing. And that's when she rocks up to the Vickers and Tarts party at the start of her. After she's hooked up with a guy called Mark Darcy.
5: Oh, holy Jesus.
6: Bridget, where are all the other Tarts and Vickers?
7: Oh, dear.
1: Shocking moment.
2: Awful.
1: Shocking moment.
2: Awful moment.
1: You rock up to a Tarts and Vickers party and they've changed their theme. 131065, I would love to know, what were you wearing when like the worst thing that you've been seen wearing outside? And often this is like accidental. So like, you know, if you go to a Halloween party or you're going to a costume party, you can kind of explain yourself within the party.
2: Of course.
1: But if you bump into someone on the way to the party, like our producer Liv, you were saying you were going to a sorry, I find this one very funny. Where were you going?
8: Piggy Blinders party.
1: A Piggy Blinders party, which is just great that you attend those sorts of things. And then where were you seen prior to that?
8: At the bottle shop.
1: Great. And you're wearing like the breeches.
8: Yeah,
1: fake beard
2: and full beard, right?
8: Yeah. I had a penciled on mussy and a beard.
1: That's great.
2: Annalise, did you see anyone when you recently went to a party dressed as Pitbull?
3: Yes, I saw you guys.
1: I forgot about
2: full bald cap, full bald cap, the flavour saver, Mr. Worldwide.
3: I thought it was really I thought it was hot, but I don't think it was received like that.
1: Don't think it was, AB.
2: Joe wants to.
8: She changed into that outfit halfway through because she thought everyone was going to love it so much.
1: She did.
2: And it didn't get the response that you wanted.
3: I was like, Mr. Worldwide. And it was like, crickets.
1: I do remember that. It was intense. 131065. What's the worst kit you've been seen outside in?
2: I'd have dressed up as, if you know K-pop demon hunters, I dressed up as Jinu. He's one of the Soulja Boys. And yeah. There was a rave in the city, a kids' rave, but you're walking through the city as Jinu. It's kind of good. Bundy's Hits 939.

0: working, and they're
1: working.
0: It's Will and Woody keeping you up.
2: I want people now to feel comfortable enough to call if they have ever had like a surgery go wrong.
3: Emergency.
2: And I'm not necessarily talking like a life or death surgery, like heart surgery that's gone wrong. I'm more talking like a botched surgery where maybe you went in for like a nose job or facelift or something and it's botched. Because you see these in the news where you've gone in thinking you're going to get one thing and then something very different happens. So
4: It's cosmetic surgery.
2: Yeah.
4: You're not going in because you've broken your arm and you end up.
2: Well, I mean, if you went in with a broken arm and somehow they got that wrong,
4: you ended up surgery. With a nose job, that'd be strange. That'd be strange. You'd like to think in Australia they do all sorts of checks and stuff. You know, when you go into hospital, like, well, yeah, we spoke, yeah. I can't believe we're talking about it again, but I had a colonoscopy a couple of months ago. The amount of times that they check your wristband and they go, tell me your name and your date of birth, like it's very hard.
2: But maybe you went and got this surgery overseas. And then it was botched. 131065 is the number if you've experienced a botched surgery or you know someone who's had a botched surgery. And the reason I'm asking is because I heard a story which really, it just blew my mind. So everyone knows that when you're going to Turkey these days, the next question that people ask you is, what are you getting done? You're either, it's just become the mecca of surgery.
4: You're talking to the guy who grew his hair out recently.
2: That's it. You had the hair transplant and it's unbelievable. Had a beautiful time over in Turkey. You came back full head of hair.
4: I actually went back to try and get a boob job, but came back with the hair.
2: The botched surgery.
4: I had it. Surgery. Happened to me.
2: But so a friend of mine, she
4: missed my shaved head.
2: She went over to Turkey.
4: It's a guy I got to do to get a pair of boobs. I mean, honestly.
2: Well, friend of mine went to go and get a breast augmentation.
4: Well, there you go.
2: So she went over there and she went to Turkey, she got the job done and she said she went to like one of the primo places in Turkey. Like it wasn't that much cheaper, but you got like a really nice hotel stay as well attached onto the package. Yeah. So it was almost like a holiday and came back with a breast augmentation.
4: They do it well, the Turks, luxury.
2: Well, they're doing the surgeries now. So it's literally tourism for them. Mm. Anyway, she came back. She couldn't have been happier with the job. That they're done. She was like, this is perfect. It's exactly what I asked for. Couldn't be happier. But when she came back to Australia, she got really sick and she was unwell. And this sickness went on. She was fatigued and almost felt like she had the flu. And this went on for a week and a half. And she finally went to the doctor. And only when she went to the doctor, when they were doing like checks on her and stuff, she noticed, or the doctor noticed, that there was a little scar where there shouldn't be a little scar. And he said, what's that scar from? And she said, oh, I think it must have been part of the breast augmentation. And the doctor said, there's no reason why there would be a scar there for a breast augmentation. They then did some tests on her. She was missing a kidney.
4: Hectic.
2: Totally wild.
4: So hectic. They definitely took the kidney.
2: Well, I mean, I'm not 100% sure, but like putting two and two together, yeah, I think it was them that took the kidney. And then obviously, I mean, I don't know exactly what happens, but I imagine a kidney sells for a fair bit.
4: Yeah, on the black market.
2: On the black market.
4: Definitely.
2: So that is the botched surgery story.
4: That's wild.
2: I heard.
4: We're not going to get much wilder than that.
2: I just didn't think that happened.
4: Did they just take the kidney?
2: Yes. Everything else was fine.
4: Because you can operate on one kidney. It's not like you can, you know, get in there, take the kidney, take the liver while you're in there and move on because you'd be dead.
2: Yeah, that's right.
4: Kidney can do.
2: Yes, and she, I think
4: she'd probably take a lung, although you'd probably realise that you're missing a lung.
2: Can you survive with one lung?
4: Yeah.
2: There you go.
4: You can. Can't do much, though.
2: Yeah,
4: but, you right. know, can't go so, for a so they're obviously going for the kidneys because they could probably take a testy and you wouldn't know.
2: Well,
4: you know.
2: If you put a fake testicle in there, I wouldn't know if it was real or fake.
4: No, you wouldn't. No, you
2: unless
4: wouldn't.
2: Unless you flicked, if you flicked it, I reckon you'd go, I can't feel that.
4: Definitely. But all I'm saying is, you know, like for example... She didn't know that kidney for a while and hence why they target the kidney.
2: Yeah, because then she fully managed to get home,
4: and
2: no
4: a lot of
2: symptoms.
4: Would go through their whole life and be like, I only didn't know I had one kidney until, you know, you're on dialysis, for example.
2: Yes. 131065 is our number. Botched surgeries.
4: Yeah. Who knows?
2: What happened to you?
4: 131065, maybe you afflicted. No feeling.
2: Would you be able, yeah. I'd go, hang on a second. That used to hurt.
4: We'll take calls up next, Will and Woody.
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1: 131065 is our number. We're talking botched surgeries. Just to really quickly summarise. Friend of mine went to Turkey, breast augmentation, couldn't have been happier with it. Came back to Australia, felt really sick, went to the doctor, found out that they had also taken a kidney.
2: Hectic.
1: Totally wild. I didn't think this happened. We've got a lot of calls here. Alison.
3: Yeah. You tried to find the kidney, by the way?
1: No. Oh. No, they haven't. I think they've just got to the stage where that's just going to be too hard to chase up.
3: All right.
1: You know what I mean? It's not like taken. Not like Liam Neeson. Very specific set of skills. Alison.
3: I'd be flying back into Turkey. I'd be on kidney hunt.
1: You had a surgery go wrong?
4: Yeah, so I, going on what you guys were talking about before, I actually have to have regular colonoscopies because I've got Crohn's disease.
1: Oh, yeah, yeah.
4: And it's actually Inflammatory Bowel Disease Awareness Day today.
1: There you go. Thanks for spreading that, Alison. That's awesome.
3: Good on you, Alison.
4: Yeah, no worries at all. But, yes, I have to have them regularly, and I had to go to I've been sort of going to the same hospital for like 30 years under the same team, but there was this one time that I had to go to another hospital and they didn't have on my record that I need a little bit more anaesthetic than most people. So they put me under and when I came out of it, I was actually able to tell them about the whole conversation that they were having.
1: What did they say, Alison? What did they say?
4: Well, thankfully they were absolutely lovely and there was, you know, no joke going on or anything, but okay. I was able to tell them before they told me that they couldn't get to the bit that they were wanting to get to, because they give you a rundown when you come out of...
3: Afterwards, you see the photos, don't you?
4: Yeah. But it was one of those situations, like I didn't feel uncomfortable or anything, but it's one of those situations where, yeah, it's pretty scary because you know everything that's going on, but
3: you can't say
4: do anything about it. No.
3: Yeah, that's hectic, Alison. She's so lucky, they didn't say anything hectic about you because you get that wild story of Woods about your mate who was a nurse when you went and had surgery that time.
1: That's right. I was getting my wisdom teeth taken out and I went under and the doctor realised that I knew the nurse and I'd dated the nurse when we were in high school together. Yeah. And then the doctor said like, oh, right, you used to date. Do you want to see his penis? And I think so he was joking apparently. Well, what she tells me is that he was joking.
3: That is so wild.
1: Yeah, right. But if I heard that,
3: you're just lying there nude under the...
1: The robe. Yeah.
3: That's wild.
1: And she also says...
3: Well, you just expect that they're going to treat you with...
1: Yeah.
3: Whatever she tells you now, you don't know whether you can believe it.
1: Because she says, no, we didn't get it out and like it was a joke.
3: What do you mean didn't get it out?
1: That's what she said. Mia on 131065.
3: Just having a glimpse.
5: Hello.
1: Mia, this happened to your mum, talking botched surgeries.
5: Yes, it happened to my poor mother. She went in for liposuction on her legs.
1: Yes.
5: She came out with three massive dents, like fist sizes. They were massive.
3: Shocking.
5: Even now after the correctiveness, you can still see
1: Sorry, that's
3: hectic.
1: Obviously, I don't know anything about this area, but if liposuction, they're removing fat cells, right? Is that's what liposuction does, Mia?
5: Yeah, that's what it does. It's supposed to like remove the fat.
1: Could you pump them back in? Like where they've taken it from?
3: I don't think it works like that,
1: brother. All right, okay.
3: Well, it doesn't seem that simple, does it?
1: I'm sure she would have done that if she could do that.
3: That's right. Let's go to Tadik. Tadik?
1: Tadik, you've got a story about a friend of yours, Tadik?
6: I do. So he went to Iraq and he was a bit overweight.
1: Yeah.
6: So he wanted to come back a bit skinnier, but ended up coming back without a kidney.
1: Bloody hell.
3: So same story. Another kidnapping. Yeah. Don't mind. Another kidnapping.
1: That is very good.
3: Wow. So did the same thing as Woody though. We went under and maybe they said, do you want to see his dick?
6: I beg your pardon?
3: They just took his kidney. There was no other tomfoolery.
6: No. Just took his kidney and that was it.
1: What did your friend do about that? So did he get, he lives here in Australia?
6: He lives in Australia, yeah. Yep. There's not much you can do to taste it up.
3: And same thing, all the way home and then saw a scar and went to the doctor and was like, I think my kidney's been gone.
6: It wasn't feeling very well. We've gone to the doctor and found out no kidney. And
3: They
6: tried to chase it up overseas, but
3: of course not.
1: Bloody hell. And everything else was fine, though, Tadik? Like he was happy with the other, he looked slimmer?
6: Yeah, he did look much slimmer, so he got that done right, but ended up costing him a kidney.
3: Well, here's a good question for your friend and for Tadick and Tadick's mate.
1: Yes.
3: Do you think that knowing how they look now, he would have offered up a kidney? Like if you had said to them at the start, tell you what, you can have the boobs that you want and you can lose 30 kilos, but you've got to lose a kidney. Do you reckon he would have done it, Tadick?
6: He wouldn't have. No way.
1: Yeah, that's crazy, Will. That's crazy. Well, if you said to me 60% off or 70% off, you'd think about it, wouldn't you?
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0: late or up early? It's Will and Woody keeping you up.
1: Junior producer Annalise in the studio. She had a howler last week trying to defend her generation's honour. It is Battle of the Gens, Woods.
2: Leave Billy alone!
3: It's Will and Woody's Battle of the Gens!
1: Okay, we should play it again because for those of you that missed last week, this is what happened. Annalise, name three Beatles songs.
4: Everyone, I was going to say everybody wants to rule the world, but that's Roll Oates and Oates.
5: Paul and Oates.
4: Paul and Oates.
5: Not Paul and Oates. Not Paul and Oates.
1: All right, we're back now live. Here we go. So, Annalise.
4: Yeah, I've
1: three Beatles songs, not Paul and Oates.
4: I can't emphasize how much I do love the Beatles.
1: We know. And
5: prove it, AB.
4: If the songs played, I could sing them word for word.
1: Here we go. Let's start with naming the Beatles, maybe.
4: The first, Paul McCartney.
1: Yep.
4: We've done this one before.
5: We were just talking about it during the song.
4: I know.
5: I'm trying to help you.
1: Because the movie's coming out soon.
4: Played by Paul Mescal. And then there's Barry Keoghan being played by, John? Or
5: John. He's John, is he?
6: John.
4: No.
5: Just John?
1: John who?
4: Oh, God. I'm just rattled right now because I'm trying to think of Beatles
1: too many questions.
4: Okay.
5: Let's put the names down.
4: Put the names away.
1: We love the Beatles. We love the Beatles. Put the names away.
5: Let's go songs. Biggest songs from the Beatles.
4: So the first one that I'm thinking of is similar to Ice Ice Baby.
1: Yep.
4: But
5: main inspiration, I'd say.
4: Under Pressure.
1: Under Pressure.
4: Under Pressure. Is that Queen?
5: Isn't that John Farnham?
1: It's Queen and David Bowie.
4: No.
5: Classic Beatles.
1: Another British band.
4: Yeah, I love
1: Freddie Mercury.
4: We
1: can tell.
4: Have you seen Bohemian Rhapsody? Very good.
1: Yes.
5: Back on the Beatles.
4: Very good.
5: Stop deflecting. Back on the Beatles.
1: Come on. Three Beatles songs. Here we go.
4: Three Beatles songs. I'm like fully blank. Can you give
5: sing
4: me a
5: one?
4: Hint?
5: Just sing one. You don't have to know the name of it.
4: If I'm being completely transparent with you, Everybody Wants to Rule the World is still in my head. I can't get it out. Can you give me a little hint?
1: Well, why don't we play you a Beatles song? Here we go. Have a listen.
4: Here
1: we go.
4: Hey Jude.
1: Bang.
5: Nice.
4: Okay, great. I know. Hey Jude.
1: Nice.
5: There you go.
1: Here's one. Let's play another one.
4: Just give me 1 second hook. I got this. 2 second hook. I got this. I look at all the lonely people. Dun, dun, dun. Is that it?
1: We've got another one.
6: Another one.
1: One more.
4: That's Daryl Jones. That's Daryl
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11: Good morning, Louise Nielsen here with your latest Bundaberg local news. An 86-year-old woman has passed away in hospital following a single vehicle crash into a wall at a Bundaberg car park. Emergency services were called to the scene on Miller Street on May 13 after 5 p.m. The driver and passenger, an elderly couple, were taken to Bundaberg Hospital with minor injuries. However, the passenger, a Svensson Heights woman, passed away as a result of her injuries on Sunday. The Forensic Crash Unit are investigating the circumstances of the crash. The woman charged with the murder of Bundaberg teenager Phoebe Bishop has had her case mentioned in court, with issues raised over delays in receiving parts of the brief of evidence. 34-year-old Tanika Bromley was charged with murder and two counts of interfering with a corpse after Bishop went missing in May last year. Her body was later found in Goodnight Scrub National Park. Bromley, who is Bishop's former housemate, is also facing several weapons charges. The ABC reports Bromley's case will be adjourned until June 30, the same date as her co-accused, James Wood. After 5 years, upgrades to the Isis Highway near Bundaberg are now complete. The works at several locations included intersection upgrades, widening, guardrails and lighting. Brendan Morgan from TMR says it also included new service roads to make sure property owners don't have to pull out directly onto the busy road.
12: When you live on a stretch of road that's as busy as the Isis Highway, you're quite aware of what the risks are. So having these access points upgraded, access via service road, is just a better feeling for everyone involved getting to and from work every day.
11: And the member for Hinkler has welcomed the Coalition's plan to back small businesses. In last week's budget reply speech, the Leader of the Opposition promised a permanent $50,000 instant asset write-off. David Batt says it would be a big win for small businesses across our region.
13: That's more than the $20,000 they can do at the moment. So anyone, if you're a tradie wanting to buy a vehicle or some tools for the team, or you're a cafe owner wanting to buy a new coffee machine, whatever it is, up to $50,000 would be able to be instantly written off.
0: Hits 939, National News, now.
14: Morning, I'm Jackie Lim. The finance minister believes misinformation is driving backlash the government's received from businesses over the tax changes announced in last week's budget. Business groups say the new taxes on investments could discourage risk-taking and dent confidence, potentially acting as a disincentive to growth. But Katie Gallagher has told 7:30 a lot of those fears are misplaced.
15: The existing generous arrangements around capital gains tax for most small businesses, again, won't be affected. And so I think there is a level of misinformation around how some of these changes will impact, and that's over to us to explain that.
14: More than 130 people have now died of Ebola in Africa. There's no approved vaccine for the current outbreak. However, a dose designed for another strain of the virus could offer some protection. The World Health Organization and scientists are weighing up whether to give it a go. Others claim it's a long shot. And home buyers could be spared a fourth rate hike by the Reserve Bank next month. It's indicated it may be prepared to hold fire despite rising inflation and a slowing economy. We'll know for sure June 16.
0: Cash for scrap. Archon Metals Recycling. 16 Steptoe Street, Bundy East. It's 939. Your sport now.
14: In sport, the AFL's again set to crack down on umpire contact. The league announcing umpires will have expanded scope to pay free kicks against players for not clearing the zone if told to move. Free kicks can also be paid if contact is made when a player is trying to get around an umpire in their exit lane. The EPL title could be decided this morning with Man City taking on Bournemouth. City need to win to keep its hopes of claiming the league championship alive. They're currently 5 points behind Arsenal. And Western United is set for another year on the A-League sidelines with the club's application to re-enter the league rejected. That's the latest in news and sport.
0: Maddie and Trace, back in 30 seconds.
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0: 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Hits 939, Bundy weather.
17: Sunny today, 25 degrees, the top temp. Sunny tomorrow with a top of 25 degrees. This morning, we're 14.6 degrees, feels like 12.7 at the moment, so it is a bit chilly. 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Hits 939s around the world and 15K. It's thanks to Rum City Foods. Where would you go? 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
17: Morning. A bit chilly. The next two mornings are going to be slightly chillier again. So I
19: love it.
17: Chose to take the pushy again. And I think I'll be commandeering the i30 Active for Thursday and Friday. Because
19: okay.
17: Lows of 12 tomorrow.
19: Oh, yes.
17: Lows finally. Of 13 on Friday.
19: You know, I can always pick you up in the Mazda with the seat warmers if it gets a bit chilly for you, Maddie. That's what I'm here for.
17: I'm all good, man. I just push through. Get the trackies on. I got my little gloves that I ride in with.
19: Are they gloves or socks?
17: No.
19: You got proper gloves.
17: Well, Teak bought some gloves for her because when she rides in on the scooter.
19: Oh, so. Yeah, and you're the same size.
17: Was there any need for that?
19: Okay. But she bought them for her, not you.
17: No, she doesn't like, so ha-ha, here's to what you're saying. She doesn't want me to use the maroon ones that she's got. because the ones that I've got were hers and I stretch them because my hands are so big. So, suck it.
19: Is that true?
17: Yes. You can ring her.
19: Well, not now.
17: 9:15. You can get hold of her. She does like a sleep in. But no, I swear to you, she's warned me that I can't wear her other ones because she doesn't want me stretching them. So our hands
19: I came are in hot. I'm sorry.
17: Our hands are slightly different in size.
19: Big congratulations. I sent you a message yesterday afternoon. It started a nice downpour at Millbank. Well done, Matthew Ambrose.
17: Got a bit of a sprinkle over at Cat. Nothing massive.
19: No, like it poured down for a bit, then stopped, and then a couple little sprinkles in the afternoon. So no messages from anyone else in our city.
17: I promised you showers. Saying, I know, you got your showers.
19: But no one messaged going, congratulations. I'm sure if it didn't shower, you would have got some, you know.
17: Human brains got that negativity bias, don't they? They just like lean into the negative rather than the positive. You know, talking positive, things like Trey's back up at 7 o'clock this morning.
19: Oh, look at you. You're on fire today. You're on fire.
17: You can win $4,140. Is that right? Oh, you just went to... Oh, okay.
19: I think it's 60. I'll have to check that now.
17: You can win $4,160 by matching all five words of what Trey thinks in a game of word association. The three of the five match
19: game
17: words.
19: Game of smarts. Yeah. Well, it is.
17: Yeah. Three of the five match words get you $50 to spend. South Clan Hotel.
19: It's a game of smarts. Don't shake your head.
17: Yeah, okay.
19: Okay.
17: Yeah, you're the smartest gal I know. Coming up next.
19: You only know two.
17: I know my mum. Anyway, we'll find out if someone's next for Pick the Hit coming up on Hits.

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2: 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It is one all heading into today. That's exciting. Just got a message from Sharon. Good morning, Sharon. She goes, what's the PTH spreadsheet say?
0: Oh, wow, that would have been so much better if you could have talked properly.
2: In hindsight, yes. Okay, we're going to point out people's mistakes all day, are we? Okay, bring that on. But thank you for Thanks, Sharon. Thanks for asking. 8-7 to Maddie. One draw and two clean sweeps by moi. Let's have a look at the songs today. The songs. The theme we're picking is songs from the year 1993.
0: Are you concentrating on your words or something? You're saying stuff really
2: Yeah, because
0: weird.
2: You're going to be annoying today and pick up my mistakes. I'm trying to not up. Okay. So today, this is a slow song, but it's absolutely beautiful. It is Bryan Adams. Maddie, please forgive me.

0: me. I only wanna make it good. So if I love you a little more than I should.
1: Oh, yay.
0: No, please forgive me. What do you think of that? Get to the heartstrings, doesn't it?
1: I don't love the song. I love your effort singing it.
0: That's on my playlist. What have you gone with your smuck?
1: So if you want to hear Trace's, let us know. Hits 939's Facebook this morning. Brian Adams, please forgive me. Trace's choice. I've gone with Billy Joel, River of Dreams. In the-

0: Billy Joel up against Bryan Adams, and as predicted, it is a ding dong with Bryan in the lead by just two.
1: All to play for.
0: It is all to play for. One all, and as Sharon asked, it is 8-7 on the PTH spreadsheet. Thanks, Sharon. Good just, morning, Sharon, and all people.
1: You're just saying PTH to annoy me. Just pick the hit spreadsheet.
0: Yeah, I am.
1: You just don't.
0: And
1: like,
0: it's getting to you, so I love it. It's PTH.
1: It's an unneeded acronym. You're just making a fool of yourself.
0: No,
1: John
0: I'm not.
1: Mellencamp, Small Town Hits.

0: 20 past six, it's Brekkie with Maddie and Trez. Nice sunny morning. You won't get showers today, so get that.
1: Put your house on it, guys. Mm. Yeah. It's looking beautiful. The sun's not really up yet, but it looks absolutely amazing.
0: Get that washing on the line.
1: You've heard what I'm saying.
0: Yeah.
1: Next week, it's 1 week today that the Bundaberg Hits 99 Bundaberg show kicks off. This is amazing, and we've got family passes to give away. Another chance after 8 o'clock. Also, we've incorporated the Big Arvo. Brendo and the Big Arvo will also have family passes to give away as well. Yesterday, Maddie, my partner Mark got me a beauty. I was in the kitchen at the sink where all good women should be.
0: You're in your native habitat.
1: So I was at the sink.
0: Were you making a sandwich?
1: No, I wasn't making a sandwich, actually. I was just cleaning up and I was facing away from him. So I hear him walk up the stairs and I hear him go, "Hey, beautiful girl." And I'm thinking, oh, someone's up for it. Someone's up for it tonight. You know, trying to start off well to get me in the mood.
0: Because I was assuming straight away he'd be talking to Molly.
1: Well, I didn't assume that. So I've gone, I'm smiling, looking out the window, and I went, oh, and I turned around and went, do the noise, oh, and he was kneeled down.
0: Molly? Yeah, straight up I suspected it was going to be Molly more than you. The fact that he wasn't even saying it to your face was suspicious.
1: I just thought he was like coming up from behind going, hey, beautiful. No, not that, just walking up behind.
0: bit of too much information.
1: Sorry, anyway, it's only early.
0: Yeah, hits breaking. Maddie and Trace with your 22 past 6.
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0: 27 past 6 hits Brekkie with Matty Trace. Diesel prices might be down, so it might be time to revisit Isuzu at Bundaberg Isuzu. 3 minutes time, we'll get Bundy's latest local news. Think Like Trace is back after 7 o'clock. 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
17: Good morning. This is Louise Nielsen with your latest Bundaberg local news. An elderly woman has died in hospital after a vehicle crashed into a wall at a Bundaberg car park. The driver and passenger of a white Kia, an elderly couple, were taken to Bundaberg Hospital with minor injuries following the incident on Miller Street on May 13. However, the passenger, an 86-year-old Svensson woman, passed away as a result of her injuries on Sunday. The Forensic Crash Unit are investigating the crash and anyone with information is being urged to come forward. The woman accused of murdering Phoebe Bishop has had her matter mentioned in court. 34-year-old Tanika Bromley did not appear in the Bundaberg Magistrates Court yesterday when the defence team raised issues over delays in receiving parts of the brief of evidence. She remains in custody and faces several charges, including murder, 2 counts of interfering with a corpse and weapons offences. Bishop went missing in May last year at age 17, her body later found in Goodnight Scrub National Park. Roadworks along the Isis Highway near Bundaberg have now wrapped up after 5 years. Brendan Morgan from TMR says upgrades have now been complete at several locations along the stretch to improve safety.
18: It includes numerous intersection upgrades, wide centreline treatment, guardrail, lighting, service roads. Ultimately, what it's looking at doing is for about the 13,000 people that drive on this road every day, we're reducing the number of conflict points by getting rid of the direct access from property and channeling them all to the upgraded intersections.
17: And there wasn't enough for local small businesses in last week's federal budget, according to the LNP member for Hinkler. David Batt backing his party's plan to introduce a permanent $50,000 instant asset write-off compared to the current $20,000 limit. He says local businesses are doing it tough.
19: All we're hearing at the moment is that their hands are continually being tied behind their backs. They're trying to do more with less. They're the ones that are putting the blood, sweat and tears in. They're putting all of the effort in, and all they're doing is getting more taxes taken from them by this federal government.
20: Hits 939, National News, now.
21: Morning, I'm Jackie Lim. The remaining so-called ISIS brides could arrive in Australia as early as next week. It's believed the Syrian government has helped unlock travel funds from relatives and finalise flight arrangements for the six remaining women and their kids. It's unclear if any of them will be charged on their arrival. The reality TV star who allegedly murdered and beheaded a man in SA last year has faced the court. Former Beauty and the Geek contestant Tamika Chesser is accused of killing her partner Julian Story in June last year. She's facing charges including one count of murder and one count of destroying human remains, and now has 12 weeks to decide how she'll plead. The Bureau of Meteorology has had to defend itself again after the Gold Coast was caught completely off guard by a deluge earlier this week. There was little warning as some suburbs copped over 200 millimetres of rain, breaking a 23-year rain record for May, as well as going far beyond the maximum 60 mils predicted. And after 21 years on air, Grey's Anatomy is getting a spin-off. It'll be set in Texas with Ellen Pompeo to serve as an executive producer, but it's not clear whether she'll appear as Meredith Grey.
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21: In sport, there's a new frontrunner to take over the head coaching role at the Adelaide 36ers. Former Wildcats coach Trevor Gleeson up for the vacant position following Mike Wells' departure earlier this month. Good news for Pies fans, with Darcy Cameron set to return for Scott Pendlebury's record-breaking match against the Eagles on Saturday. And the teams for next year's NRL Las Vegas round have been locked in. The Eels and Titans will go head-to-head while the Storm take on the West Tigers. That's the latest in news and sport.
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0: Sunny for Bundaberg today with a top of 25 degrees. Look at that morning. Gorgeous. Sunny tomorrow with a top of 25. This morning in Coral Cove, it's 14.4 degrees, which feels like 12.7. And for Nexus Pools, the best pools in Bundy, today's UV reading will peak at 5, which is still moderate, so slip, slop, slap, so you can slide. 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
1: All thanks to Rum City Foods. It is around the world and 15K. If you want to find out where the Hits 939 announcers would like to go, go to our Facebook page and check out the video. Coming up in the next 10 minutes, though, we're going to find out what Kylie Jean would go. $30,000. It's fun. I like it, and I'd love to join her. We'll share it in the next 10.
0: Next, we'll talk about why 1.5 billion people probably not be able to watch the World Cup.
1: Wow. I thought it was...
0: the World Cup's coming up. Mate,
1: June.
0: Just like, it's next month.
1: Yeah, next month. Okay. And they're going to block out that many people.
0: It's because FIFA are greedy bastards.
1: Okay.
0: They're just... I mean, apart from previously being an extremely corrupt organisation, they're just so greedy. I mean, that's why the Xbox or the PlayStation games not called FIFA anymore.
1: Yeah.
0: Because they wanted so much damn money that EA Sports or whatever just went, you know what, we'll just rebadge it. You're asking for too much. Yeah, so one country in particular, you might not be able to watch the World Cup as it stands.
1: Wow.
0: No TV deal being done.
1: Ooh.
0: Talk about it after this on Hits 939.

0: 22-7 hits breakfast. Maddie and Trace with you. Visit Bundaberg Nissan for end of financial year deals, which are on right now. You don't want to be missing on a Nissan.
1: No, oh, that's not even on there. You've made that up yourself. Before you get into your story, it's just been announced the four NRL teams that are heading over to Vegas. So if you're a supporter of these teams, start saving up your dollars. Parramatta Eels. My brother just messaged going, oh, no, I'm going to have to start saving. Melbourne Storm. The Tigers. And the Titans.
0: We haven't sent our best, have
1: we? No, no. Like the Storm, not the moment. So they're the four teams heading to Vegas next year. So if you are a fan, you want to go, start saving those dollars.
0: Billions of people are set to be unable to watch this summer's World Cup in USA, Mexico and Canada. Don't get confused by summer, because it's going to be in our winter.
1: Yeah, summer over there. And if you're not, like, if you're listening going, I don't care about this, even if you don't care about soccer, it is the biggest game in the world and gets the biggest viewing by far.
0: There's nothing
1: that compares.
0: There's nothing close. So the final, the World Cup final, gets about 1.5 billion views.
1: Yeah, insane.
0: But when the tournament breaks down, interaction from people across the globe, so that might be just interacting with content on social media about the World Cup. But in terms of interaction across the entire tournament, it's like 5 million people engage in it. And I think there's only like 8 point something billion people in the world. And some of them are babies who are obviously not engaging with it. So it's almost like everyone. Yeah. It's so close to everyone at some point gets involved in the Football World Cup. So it's going to be running from June 11th and it ends July 19th. But 1.5 billion population in India facing a very real possibility of having no way of watching it. So India's biggest media company and a joint venture between Reliance and Disney had been approached over a potential deal, but talks broke down due to the disparity in valuation of the broadcast rights. So Reliance Disney considered them to be worth about 28 million.
1: Which is good coin, yeah.
0: FIFA said, nah, these TV rights are worth 140 million.
1: Not even close.
0: Sony refused negotiations with FIFA at all because of the prices, with football's governing body now in a very massive dilemma as to whether India will broadcast the competition at all. China were in a similar position. And they weren't going to be showing it, but a deal's been struck after FIFA reduced their initial asking price for the rights over in China. They originally wanted 420 million for the TV rights. And it was negotiated down to 84 million is what they believed it was worth, whoever owns the TV rights over in China. That's a huge difference.
1: Well, let's hope.
0: Imagine you've been a huge football fan in India.
1: Yeah.
0: And can't watch it. Although some people will probably use VPNs.
1: There is clever people out there that will, find a way to watch it.
0: Like, if you get a VPN and you bounce where you're viewing it from, you make it, say you're in India and you get a VPN, and then you can make it look like you're watching it from here, I guess.
1: Okay.
0: And then potentially use one of the services that you can watch it here. There would be ways.
1: It shouldn't be that hard for them. Can't they just turn on the TV and bloody watch it?
0: Well, it's sort of like everyone's going to have to do the black market version
1: of watching the World Cup.
0: It's kind of like tobacco at the moment, right? No one's going to be bottling it legitimately. I think like Trace is back after 7 o'clock.
1: Woo!
0: $4,000, is it $140 or $4,160?
1: No, it's $40.
0: $4,140 you can win after five, matching all five words on here.

0: Hi. 25 the top temp. It's a bit chilly though. 14 degrees, feels like 12. Next two mornings are going to be quite cold. Yes. Tomorrow we'll get down to 12.
1: Oh, I can't wait.
0: That is prime bath weather. And I think I got one in yesterday, actually.
1: You had a bath yesterday.
0: Yeah. And then Friday we'll get down to 13 degrees as well.
2: From sunrise in Paris to sunset in Rio.
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3: For Rum City Foods, keeping your shelf stocked no matter the conditions.
1: During that intro, Maddie turned the mics off and goes, and tell them what you said off when the mics are off.
0: And I went, like, because I just referenced that I went for a bath yesterday because prime bath weather at the moment. And I went hard.
1: Hard on the bubbles.
0: Real hard on the bubbles.
1: But, yeah, he turned the mics off and went real hard on the bubbles. Real hard.
0: Because it was just the supermarket-y bubble bath stuff, which is like a couple of bucks. Yeah.
1: If I was pile it on.
0: Yeah, I pile it on because it was cheap bubble bath.
1: Was there bubbles, like, right up everywhere?
0: Yeah, sort of up around the shoulders. Bits. Yeah, but, like, they sort of... A lot down the other end as well.
1: Yeah.
0: It was impressive.
1: Look at you. I think that's why you're in a really good mood today. You had that bath yesterday. You nailed the weather yesterday. Everything's coming up, Ambrose.
0: Yeah, I might have another one today. Who knows what the day holds.
1: Get this. Oh, if you want to find out, Around the World in 15K, $30,000 prize, all thanks to Rum City Foods. 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If you want to know where the Hits announcers, Maddie, myself, Brett and Brendo, want to go check out the video on our Facebook page. So, you know, we all had great ideas, and then there was Brendo. Wanted to go see some...
0: D.O.D. or something. Denmark's finest. D.Y.D.,
1: some rock
0: Denmark. Just some
1: Denmark
0: band that no one's ever heard of. But he's really good at knowing all those bands no one's ever heard of because he's a bit of a rocker.
1: Get this. Kylie Jean. Good morning, Kylie. This is what she would do if she won the $30,000. She said, my lifetime trip is to go to Las Vegas, find another lost soul, go to a wedding chapel, get married, blow the spending money at the casino, get a Mike Tyson tattoo, drink lots of alcohol, get smashed and fly home, hangover style. Kylie, I'm with you for that. I'm thinking, how old are you, Kylie? Can we do it? Oh, no, she's only 6 years older than me. We can do this. What do you reckon?
0: Yeah, I was just trying to find the video of us, but I can't find it.
1: Do you reckon a Kylie's trip would be good?
0: Kylie's trip's amazing, particularly if there's some baths in those days.
1: Well, she wants to get married to just anyone at a wedding chapel and I guess she could probably go home for a nice bath after that, maybe in a beautiful Vegas motel.
0: Aspiring girl. You'd be mad not to.
1: If you want to tell us your perfect 30K itinerary, all thanks to Rum City Foods, enter now, hits939.com.au.
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0: 2 to 7, it's Brekkie, Maddie and Trace with ya. Think Like Trace is back after 7 o'clock. The girl's got the double heat pack on the shoulders, so she means business.
1: I do mean business today. I've had tablets, I've had a heat pack, and I'm raring to go. And I'm pumped because yesterday, if you missed it, we added something new into the Maddie and Trace show bag. It is the Think Like Trace Loser of the Month Second Chance Draw. So in there, you'll find a CD. Linda got through yesterday. She said she won a Dolly Parton CD. Linda, if you win, that's all yours, of course. A photo with Maddie and I on the Facebook page. Also, a Hits 939 branded ruler, a temp tat, a Hits pen, and a pair of Hit Sunnies, they're orange, logo on each arm of
0: double
1: the sunnies.
0: Double side logo, yeah.
1: And they're worn by Maddie. That is the extra thing we have chucked in the Maddie and Trace show bag. Money can't buy that because it's worn by you. It's like, you know, if I got a jersey worn by Adam Reynolds after the game and he handed it
0: you
1: to me.
0: Money can't buy it.
1: No. So you've worn this, so it's a, you know, keepsake.
0: Mm. We did float putting in one of your candles as well.
1: I've got one at home. I did make four.
0: Well, what's happened to your four candles?
1: Well, one I've burnt to make sure it doesn't burn a house down or something, make sure they're safe. Quality you're not
0: control.
1: Just making a candle and chucking it and then, you know, something happens. Mm. So, yeah, I will bring one in to add to it.
0: and then your inventory will be down to two candles for Trace's candles, won't it?
1: Yeah, because I've burnt one, given one away.
0: You could be like one of those sites where celebrities are selling stuff but they just don't sell many things, so then it's like, oh, we're sold out, and then everyone's like, oh my gosh, they sold out of that stuff.
1: Yeah,
0: where they have like four like four things to sell. Yeah.
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10: Today in the news, there have been major developments with the war on ugly. We're crossing live to our reporter on the ground now. How are things over there?
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3: The Forensic Crash Unit is investigating a vehicle crash into a wall at a Bundaberg car park after an 86-year-old woman died in hospital due to her injuries. An elderly couple were the driver and passenger of a white Kia. They were taken to Bundaberg Hospital with minor injuries following the incident on Miller Street on May 13. However, the passenger, an 86-year-old Swenson Heights woman, passed away as a result of her injuries on Sunday. Anyone with information is being urged to come forward. A safer run down the ISIS highway for the 13,000 motorists who use the stretch near Bundy each day. Upgrades underway for the past 5 years at several locations have now wrapped up. The works included construction of service roads to provide a single, safe highway connection for multiple driveways, as well as a number of intersection upgrades to reduce the risk of rear-end crashes.
6: Be assured the work on the ICE highway continues. There's other sections, there's other intersections that need to be upgraded, but couldn't be more delighted that this section of the ICE highway has finally been complete. I think it is really important when we talk about community safety that we do look at roadworks and we do look at what it means for our commuters to be safe as they travel this particular section of the ICE highway.
3: Member for Burnett, Stephen Bennett there. A local politician has welcomed the Coalition's plan to back small businesses. Hinkler MP David Batt says there wasn't enough for local small businesses in last week's federal budget and has welcomed a permanent $50,000 instant asset write-off proposed in the opposition leader's budget reply speech. He's encouraging local small businesses to have their say on a survey he's launched to coincide with Small Business Month.
13: And we want to hear, you know, put our finger on the pulse of what small business are thinking. What are the issues? What's doing well? What can we do better? And what can an LNP or a coalition government do better? So we've had some good responses to that. But we just want to remind people that if they got one in the mail, to fill it out, or they can go online to davidbatt.com.
3: And expressions of interest are open for businesses to take part in this year's Taste Bundaberg Festival. The Taste Trail and Dessert Trail will serve up 10 days of food, drinks and sweets, celebrating our local produce, growers and food experiences. The events will be held across the region from September 4 to 13.
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14: Morning, I'm Jackie Lim. Australia is dealing with its biggest outbreak of diphtheria in 50 years. It spread from the Northern Territory to WA, Queensland and South Australia. Federal Health Minister Mark Butler on the ABC says 133 cases have now been confirmed in the NT.
15: I was up in Alice Springs a couple of weeks ago meeting with the Aboriginal Medical Service for the Northern Territory. They're obviously deeply, deeply concerned. Almost all of the cases are Indigenous Australians.
14: The bacterial infection can present as a sore throat, swollen glands, or a skin infection. A class action has been launched against KFC. Shine lawyers claim the fast food giant breached the Fair Work Act by not providing paid rest breaks to its workers. Up to 90,000 current and former staff could be eligible for compensation. And Fijians will soon be trained up to spot drug trafficking. High-ranking police from Australia, the US, Mexico and Colombia will touch down in Fiji today to help locals spot cocaine submarines passing through the Pacific Islands. More than 17 tonnes of coke has been seized in the region in the first 5 months of this year.
2: Summertime in Bundy brings out the termites. 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It's 939, your sport now.
14: In sport, Tasmania will be given access to homegrown talent and a special father-son program in its first decade in the AFL. The league announcing it would allow the Devils special access to pre-list local players for its first six drafts. It also means the sons of players like Saints champion Nick Riewoldt would be eligible to join the Devils for its first 10 drafts. And the NRL has locked in next year's Las Vegas round. The round will kick off on Feb 28 our time, with Parramatta taking on the Gold Coast Titans, while the Melbourne Storm face the West Tigers. That's the latest in news and sport.
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17: Hits 939. Bundy weather.
0: Sunny for Bundaberg today. We're going to get up to a top of 25 degrees. Sunny tomorrow, also with a top of 25. This morning across Bundy, you're 14.6 degrees. Feels like 13.3. So it is a little bit chilly out there. 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Slip, slop, slap. 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
1: It is Bundy's favourite game, and the reason why, because the jackpot has reached $4,140. This is the highest it's ever gotten. Last time it went off, $4,100 to Jess. So this is uncharted territory. And when it goes off, well, I'm going to say if it goes off, it has to go off eventually. If we're here in 2 years' time and it's $12,000, it still has to go off eventually. Imagine that. Imagine every day for the next 2 years I'm getting it wrong.
0: No, I'd start giving clues or something.
1: Okay. But I thought you'd say, no, Trace, you'll make it go off by then. I've got faith in you.
0: That's usually when you tell me you're not in promotions, mate.
1: Sick of saying it, to be honest. You've been sticking your nose in promotions a lot over the last 2 weeks, and I don't like it. Just keep your nose, if you stay in your lane, okay? When you dip over into emotions and promotions, it pisses me off.
0: When I dip into the thing that I'm most scared of, my emotions, that's when I've gone too far.
1: Just get your nose out of your emotions.
0: Okay.
1: Okay, what's coming up next?
0: It's a story that's gone viral on social media, so I hope it's not one of these things. It's AI.
1: It's not real. Don't you hate when we do a story a couple weeks later?
0: Like the dogs.
1: Yeah.
0: The dogs were saved from China from that like meat market where people were going to eat them. And then it was like, turns out, I mean, the dogs existed, but the story wasn't 100% legit.
1: No, they just all lived together. There's nothing sus in it at all.
0: This is about two giant turtles.
1: This is amazing.
0: They've got some beef. And it's been going on for a long, long time. We'll talk about it after this on Hits 939.

0: 14 past 7 hits breakfast with Maddie and Trace. Visit Bundaberg Nissan for end of financial year deals, which are on right now.
1: You are fake news.
2: 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Maddie and Trace have spent the last 24 hours fact-checking it.
3: On Hits 939, this is the news that the newsroom reviews.
0: Okay, straight out the gate, I haven't fact-checked this, but I found it on the internet.
4: And I've been up all night fact-checking. Fact checking that.
0: You were trying to have a go and you've tripped up.
4: Yeah, that happens to the, happens to the best of
0: you
4: us.
0: You lose your flow, don't you?
4: Yeah.
0: When you're trying to have a crack.
4: Just get on with the story. I'll just shut up.
0: Okay. A zoo in Japan. This is hilarious. There's a zoo in Japan where two giant turtles have reportedly been fighting every single day for more than 120 years because one day one accidentally bumped into the other during feeding time.
4: I'd be the same, to be honest. If there's a 21-piece bucket in front of me and you bumped me, that'd be...
0: Based on a viral story that has spread across the internet, since then the pair have become lifelong rivals, clashing for a few minutes almost daily. And especially during meals.
4: But it's very slow. Yeah,
0: the turtles. Zoo staff say that the turtles stretch out their neck to try to intimidate each other. And sometimes they even physically fight. The unbelievable story has fascinated the internet, with many people joking that turtles may truly hold grudges forever while hoping the stubborn duo eventually make peace.
4: That is one of the best. Could you imagine every day you come out, remember back in 80 years ago when he knocked into me at feeding time?
0: I just love thinking that turtles are super stubborn.
4: Yeah, a bit like myself. I could be a turtle.
0: Well, talking about yourself and stubborn, that cash jackpot is getting a bit stubborn there, isn't it?
4: Things I'd like love Trace. It to go off today. Imagine that. I'd be the toast of the town, the city, if it went off and let someone win that money, wouldn't I be?
0: It's coming up next.
4: Yeah, I think I would be.
0: Yeah, absolutely.
4: I'd toast myself.
0: Yes, Queen. $4,140 coming up next with you. If you can think like Trace and match all five words, just do the three, the five match words. You get $50 to spend. South Clan Hotel on Hits.

0: 19 past 7. Hits breakfast. Maddie and Trace with you. Gorgeous sunny morning for Bundy. 25's the top temp. Same forecast tomorrow. Is a bit chilly. 14.6 degrees. Feels like 12.6 at the moment across Bundaberg. Tomorrow, we'll get down to a low of 12.
1: Looking forward to that. Like, Brett's even coming with a jumper on this morning. He's about to go do the road run across. I just love it because he doesn't like the cold. Like, he doesn't feel the cold, but he's got a jumper on. That's how you know it's cold, but I don't feel it. Maybe because I've got a heat bag on.
0: Yeah, well, you got double-sided heat bags, yeah. New addition. Yeah, we'll be down to 23 degrees, 4 p.m. this afternoon. Oh, that's prime bath.
1: Oh, if you missed it earlier, Maddie had a bath yesterday with tons of bubbles.
0: Oh, loaded up.
1: He was surrounded by bubbles.
0: Went hard because it was just a cheap bubble bath, so I thought, you know what, yeah. Squeeze that.
1: If it's the more expensive stuff, you're getting one or two bubbles at best.
0: Of course I am. Got to savour it, right? It's going to cost a lot of money. But if it's just costing me a couple of bucks, yeah. Oh, I squeezed
1: Lash
0: it.
1: Lash out, I say.
0: Squeezed it.
1: Get this. South Glen Hotel, kick-ass country this Friday night. You know how sometimes you're a bit stiff? Imagine you and I going out to this.
0: I'm a bit stiff.
1: Yeah.
0: What do you mean, stiff in what way?
1: As in, you know, you don't like to go out and relax and dance and have a good time.
0: Oh, you don't mean like physically like I need
1: to
0: stretch?
1: No. But imagine you at the South Glen Hotel. Kick-ass country. There's going to be boot scooting, beers. It's going to be a great night. Imagine you and I out at the South Glen Hotel line dancing.
0: Oh, we'd be dominating.
1: Dun, dun, dun, dun,
0: yeah.
1: Dun. That'd be good, hey.
0: If anything, my dancing will probably intimidate some people.
1: Oh, don't say that. You're going to have someone who's real good at line dancing going, come on, Maddie. Come out and intimidate me, mate. And I'd be up for that too.
0: What was
1: you
0: the
1: can't
0: whole
1: line dance?
0: What was the whole thing? South Park did an episode on it, but when like someone had a dance off again, you've been served. Is it like that?
1: I love that episode.
0: You've been served, and in the episode of South Park, yeah. Randy got served so bad he ended up on life support.
1: That's right.
0: Because someone did a dance off and they served him so bad.
1: Get Maddie to the SKP. Someone serve him. He's bad at line dancing. It's going to be an amazing night. Get out there this Friday night. 4,100.
0: You've been served.
1: I'm going to watch it. We'll watch it again in a minute. $4,140 is the jackpot. 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
1: How low can you go? Win money to spend at the South Kalan Hotel or the cash jackpot. If you can do that disturbing thing and think like Trace.
0: Tilda, how you going?
2: Good, thank you.
0: Good to hear. Welcome to Think Like Trace. Have you played before?
2: Yes.
0: Okay.
3: We haven't matched all five. How do we usually go, Till?
2: 4 from 5.
3: 4 from 5?
2: Yeah.
3: Okay. Are you doing it by yourself or you got some help?
2: I got Mum here with me.
3: Okay.
0: Hey, well, Tilda and Co.
3: Okay. I'm going to go out and leave you with Maddie. Good luck.
2: Thank you.
0: All right. Door is closed. Let's match as many of these words as possible. The 5 match words, of course, get you the cash, $4,140. But 3 of the 5 match words get you the $50 spent South Kalan Hotel. So good luck. First word is ladder.
2: Climb.
0: Simmer.
4: What was it, sorry?
0: Simmer.
4: Simmer.
0: Yes, S-I-M-M-E-R.
2: Hot.
0: Hot, yeah, cool. Then we've got high.
2: Tall.
0: Tall, cool. Then we've got lazy.
2: Boy.
0: Wait, last word is lamb. Did you say chop? Cool. Trace.
3: Okie dokie. If you have to put your house at Kepnock on this, Maddie, what are we getting?
0: Probably the $50 spent South Kalan Hotel. I think it's going to be in between that and choosing whether to opt in or opt out for the second chance draw for that Maddie and Trace show bag.
3: Okay. Tilly, are you ready?
2: Yeah.
3: Let's go.
0: First word is ladder.
3: Climb.
0: Yeah.
3: Okay. Good work, Tilly. 1 from 1.
0: Second word, simmer.
3: Boil.
0: Ooh, close.
3: Simmer, boil?
0: They went hot. So, playing in the right field.
3: Okay.
0: Okay, third word, high.
3: Jump.
0: Ooh.
3: High jump. Oh, that's a good one. No.
0: Tall.
3: Tall.
0: Oh. You think you were good at the high jump, don't you?
3: Oh, I don't think I was good. I was good. I've got second ribbons. I didn't come first. There was always someone better, but I was good at high jump.
0: It's Gatton, though. So what do you got? Well, how was school of six?
3: 1,350.
0: That's a lie.
3: Next word.
0: Okay, what do we got? 1, 2, 3. Okay, we're down to the fourth. We've only got one so far.
3: Okay. How are you feeling, Tilly? Okay.
2: Yeah.
3: Okay. Well, you shouldn't be, but yeah.
0: Second last word, lazy.
3: Oh, do you want me to invite you in and ask you to put it in a sentence?
0: It's up to you.
3: Nah, bugger you. When I'm lazy, I'm usually tired. Tired. Tired? No. I thought that was cool. Oh,
0: hate doing this to a kid particularly, but here we go.
3: Oh. How old are you, Tilly? Matilda, how old are you?
2: 8.
3: 8. Sorry, darling. Let's do the last one.
0: But 1, 2, 3, 4. Okay,
3: there's only 5. We've got 1. So we've got 1 left. And so, yeah, just what's the last word?
0: Okay, you're right. Yeah, we've got 1 from the 4 down to the last word. That word is lamb.
3: Chop.
0: Yeah.
3: Oh, 2. We got 2,
0: lamb
3: Tilly.
0: Chop-a-rooney.
3: Now, Tilly, can I ask you, would you like to opt in to the second chance draw to win a Maddie and Trace show bag, including some hit sunnies worn by Maddie Ambrose? Yes or no?
2: Yes.
3: Oh, good girl. You go. Thank you
0: more
3: for playing.
0: More winners, more often.
3: Have a good day at school, darling. Bye.
2: I will.
1: Get up with Maddie and Trace.
3: He's handsome. He's rich.
0: I could at least be one of those.
3: You've got a house at Kepnock. I'm sure she'd be impressed with that.
1: On Fundy's Hits 939.

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8: Good morning. This is Louise Nielsen with your latest Bundaberg local news. An 86-year-old woman has passed away in hospital following a single vehicle crash into a wall at a Bundaberg car park. Emergency services were called to the scene on Miller Street on May 13 after 5 p.m. The driver and passenger, an elderly couple, were taken to Bundaberg Hospital with minor injuries. The passenger, a Svensson Heights woman, passed away as a result of her injuries on Sunday. The Forensic Crash Unit are investigating the circumstances of the incident. The woman charged with the murder of Bundaberg teenager Phoebe Bishop has had her case mentioned in court, with issues raised over delays in receiving parts of the brief of evidence. 34-year-old Tanika Bromley was charged with murder and two counts of interfering with a corpse after Bishop went missing in May last year. Her body was found in Goodnight Scrub National Park. Bromley, who is Bishop's former housemate, is also facing several weapons charges. The ABC reports Bromley's case will be adjourned until June 30, the same date as her co-accused, James Wood. After 5 years, upgrades to the Isis Highway near Bundaberg are now complete. The works at several locations included intersection upgrades, widening, guardrails and lighting. Brendan Morgan from TMR says it also includes new service roads to make sure property owners don't have to pull out directly onto the busy road.
9: When you live on a stretch of road that's as busy as the Isis Highway, you're quite aware of what the risks are. So having these access points upgraded, access via service road, is just a better feeling for everyone involved getting to and from work every day.
8: And Bundaberg is gearing up for a festival celebrating our local produce, growers and food experience across the region. Expressions of interest are now open for businesses to take part in this year's Taste Bundaberg Festival. Events will be held for 10 days across the region as part of the Taste Trail and Dessert Trail from September 4.
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10: Morning, I'm Jackie Loom. The countdown is on for the return of the remaining six so-called ISIS brides. We're being told they could touch down in Australia as early as next week, though no flights have yet been booked. Syrian authorities have, however, unlocked family funds to facilitate the travel. The AFP also saying they haven't ruled out laying more charges. A man's dead and four others are in a serious condition following a shooting in Sydney's southwest. Police say they took themselves to various hospitals across the city. A crime scene has been established at a home in Canley Heights. US Vice President J.D. Vance insists the Iran conflict is not a forever war. He says no one wants the war to restart, but nuclear weaponry is the red line that can't be crossed.
11: We've tried to be as clear as possible. What are the things that we're willing to be accommodating on, and what are the things that we absolutely must have? And as the president has said ad nauseum, Iran cannot have a nuclear weapon.
10: And fears Queensland will be 11,000 beds short for the Brisbane Olympic Games. One hotel needs to be built every month between now and the Games to make up the difference.
7: 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It's 939. 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
10: In sport, despite a nightmare start to the AFL season, the Essendon CEO says the club won't be deviating from its long-term strategy, Tim Roberts assuring fans that includes coach Brad Scott.
12: Brad is part of his strategy. He's totally aligned. Where I see it, absolutely Brad Scott's going to be our coach.
10: A new name has emerged as a favourite for the Adelaide 36ers' top job. Former Perth Wildcats coach Trevor Gleeson could be heading to SA. And Carlos Alcaraz has pulled out of Wimbledon, a wrist injury also seeing him miss the French Open. That's the latest in news and sport.
7: Maddie and Trace, back in 30 seconds.
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2: Sunny today, actually gorgeous day. Pretty chilly start to the morning, but look at that, blue sky, sunshine across Bundaberg today. Tops of 25, the same forecast for tomorrow. This morning in Oakwood, 15 degrees, feels more like 13. 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
3: Okay, make sure you go and check out the Moore Park Beach Tavern. New menu and Wednesdays is a Wing It Wednesday, a dollar wings. And next week we will announce the winner of $200 to spend down at Moore Park Beach Tavern. One all is the tally heading into today. Now the theme is songs from the year 1993. Maddie? What did you go with?
2: With that weird laugh.
3: It's just an evil laugh.
2: Okay.
3: Because I've won, I didn't think I would. So I'm up and about. Anything wrong with that?
2: You don't sound like you're up and about. You sound like you're a bit angry.
3: I said I'm up and about.
2: Okay.
3: Now you tell the difference.
2: Boy, this is up and about.
3: I'd hate to see angry Trace. What'd you go with, bud?
2: Now you're just weirdly using bud as well. Okay.
3: Press the bud.
2: I went with Billy Joel, River of Dreams.

0: I went with Bryan Adams, Please Forgive Me. Now, you might be thinking, oh, it's very slow. It is slow. It gets you right in the feels. It's a really good song. It's on my playlist. Bundaberg wanted to hear it. I just don't want to look over, Maddie, and see your stupid faces with you screwing up your nose and going, this is boring. I could go to sleep. Just enjoy it for what it is. Think of the lyrics. Listen to the lyrics.
1: I don't like it.
0: Listen to the lyrics. You never listen to it properly.
1: I don't want to.
0: Press. Just listen. I'll sing it to you. Listen to the lyrics and give us your thoughts after this.
1: You got it on your playlist, don't you?
0: Yeah. What's so funny about that?
1: It's good. It's good. It's on your playlist.
0: Yeah. Better than your stupid bang bang gangster playlist.
1: Even have a playlist. I know I had previously, but I don't have a playlist. I've not listened to a playlist for ages.
0: Okay.
1: I'm playlist.
0: Okay.
1: But yeah, enjoy this one. You've got about a billion songs on that.
0: You've got a big day tomorrow of Pick the Hit.
1: Why?
0: Because if I win, I win the week.
1: Yeah, no, I'm trying to come up with a good one.
0: Okay.
1: I'll pick a song. Okay, I'll pick for pure popularity purposes tomorrow.
0: Okay.
1: Back to that old chestnut.
0: Yeah, well, I thought you did today with Billy Joel, but obviously...
1: No, I like this song.
0: Yeah, but that's a big, good song. People like it.
1: Big, good song. Now, I picked it genuinely just because I enjoyed it. I didn't pick it to get the votes.
0: Okay, shut up, Bryan Adams. About to sing.
1: Okay.
0: Pitching the feels, this Bundy.
1: Apologies. But anyway, I got most votes at Hits 939, so, yeah. Here you go.

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1: Did Maddie stay in the studio and bang it out with me, or did he go and get a coffee?
0: When I got a coffee, I didn't even

0: do birthdays next, but just early on, you mentioned that you had a bath yesterday.
1: Yeah.
0: And you said that you had heaps of bubbles.
1: Yeah, I went hard on the bubs.
0: Yeah.
1: And smashed it because it was the cheap bubble bath. So I rationalized. I'm like, squeeze this bad boy tight because it only cost a few bucks.
0: Steve from Moorpark Beach heard that. And he sent a message.
1: Okay.
0: And we appreciate all your messages. It's 99 Bundaberg. He said, Maddie is that much of a tight ass. He eats a can of baked beans and then jumps in the bath and makes his own bubbles. That is an option if you don't want to buy the cheap supermarket one. Just get the cheap baked beans, mate. Heaps of bubbles in there.
1: They would be translucent, those bubbles.
0: Yeah, they're not going to cover your bits, but still.
1: It's the like bubble bath are all white. The bubbles
0: yeah,
1: are
0: but
1: all
0: it's
1: white.
0: Your own spa bath. Birthday's coming up next. You've got a last minute one. Give us a call 4530886.
1: Good input from you, Steve, from Moorpark Beach.
0: Love it.
1: Good stuff. Thank you for contacting it. It's 99's Facebook.

0: Good morning, Hits Breakfast with Maddie and Trace. Doing thanks to Bundaberg Motor Group, where diesel prices are down, so it might be time to revisit Isuzu at Bundaberg Isuzu today. Yeah, just so many pages here, trying to find the right one. There we go.
1: There we
0: All
1: go.
0: Good.
2: Happy birthday!
3: 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Celebrating locals, love and birthday shout-outs.
1: It is Wednesday the 20th of May. Having a birthday today is Kylie. Happy 50th birthday, Mum. Hope you have a fun day and we get Subway for dinner. I hope it's a meatball sub. That is my favourite. Lots of love from your favourite child.
0: Yeah, so life hack, meatball sub, half mayo.
1: Mayo?
0: Yeah.
1: Yeah, I haven't tried it.
0: Yeah, because it's already very. It's a very saucy thing to
1: begin
0: with.
1: Yeah, that's why I don't add anything.
0: A little bit of mayo, a little bit of barbecue. Thank me later.
1: I will. I'll see.
0: Someone that worked at Subway put me onto that.
1: Okay, half mayo, half barbecue sauce.
0: Yeah, the mayo is going.
1: I might have to go for lunch.
0: Yeah,
1: 6-incher.
0: You don't go the full one?
1: No, I never get a full one now.
0: I've got Levi here. Happy birthday, Levi. Hope you have a wonderful day. Lots of love from Dad, Mum, Riley. Love ya.
1: Okay, it's time to spin this wheel to see. All thanks to Bundaberg Communications. It has landed on Levi. Congratulations. You've won $20 to spend on chockies and lollies. If you've got a birthday shout-out you want to share, do that through our website, hits929.com.au.

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0: Morning, Brett. How are the naked legs doing out there this morning?
2: Morning, guys. Yeah, they're a little bit chilly, but look, some guys, men out there are tough enough to wear shorts during winter, and some go home in May and have a bath, so...
0: Okay.
3: With extra bubbles, because it's with extra bubbles. Supermarket brand.
0: Okay. Yeah, look, men are still men, whether they bath or whether they wear pants all the time, so... Stick that in your shorts. or your jorts.
3: Your jorts.
0: Stick that in the jorts.
2: Well, there's no disputing, there's just levels. Let's just say that much, eh?
3: Okay, people want to know...
0: Don't you shave your legs?
2: Oh, not recently.
0: This manliest of man with the silkiest of legs. Let's find out where you are and what you've got today.
3: Whoa, whoa.
2: Guys, I'm at the Lake Ellen Playground this morning. Bare and somewhat hairy legs and all, and plenty of good stuff to give you here. Got some nice fresh baked goodies. Ooh, there's the cinnamon custard filled donuts again here from Cruise the Bakehouse. I've got your discount voucher from Burger Urge. And I do, in fact, today have a double pass to the Hits 939 Bundy Show in my little pocket. Just waiting for someone to ask me to come and grab that bad boy from me. And there's plenty more to come and grab from me here too with Lake Ellen Playground in the Roadrunner. Thanks, of course, to Install Men's Land. 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
0: 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Thank you.
2: 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Keep telling yourself. Bye.
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12: Good morning. This is Louise Nielsen here with your latest Bundaberg local news. An elderly woman has died in hospital after a vehicle crashed into a wall at a Bundaberg car park. The driver and passenger of a white Kia, an elderly couple, were taken to Bundaberg Hospital with minor injuries following the incident on Miller Street on May 13. However, the passenger, an 86-year-old Svensson Heights woman, passed away as a result of her injuries on Sunday. The Forensic Crash Unit are investigating the crash, and anyone with information is being urged to come forward. The woman accused of murdering Phoebe Bishop has had her matter mentioned in court. 34-year-old Tanika Bromley did not appear in the Bundaberg Magistrates Court yesterday when the defence team raised issues over delays in receiving parts of the brief of evidence. She remains in custody and faces several charges, including murder, two counts of interfering with a corpse and weapons offences. Bishop went missing in May last year at age 17, her body later found in Goodnight Scrub National Park. The member for Hinkler has welcomed the Coalition's plans to back small businesses. In last week's budget reply speech, the Leader of the Opposition promised a permanent $50,000 instant asset write-off. David Batt says it would be a big win for small businesses across our region.
13: That's more than the $20,000 they can do at the moment. So anyone, if you're a tradie wanting to buy a vehicle or some tools for the team, or you're a cafe owner wanting to buy a new coffee machine, whatever it is, up to $50,000 would be able to be instantly written off.
12: And roadworks along the Isis Highway near Bundaberg have now wrapped up after 5 years. Brendan Morgan from TMR says upgrades have now been completed at several locations across the stretch to improve safety.
14: It includes numerous intersection upgrades, wide centreline treatment, guardrail, lighting, service roads. Ultimately, what it's looking at doing is for about the 13,000 people that drive on this road every day, we're reducing the number of conflict points by getting rid of the direct access from property and channeling them all to the upgraded intersections.
11: Hits 939, National News, now.
15: Morning, I'm Jackie Lim. The opposition is rejecting the government's claims that changes to property taxes will have only a modest impact on rents. Treasury modelling suggests the weekly impact will be around $2, but National Senate leader Bridget McKenzie has told Seven that figure can't be trusted.
16: Rents will not just increase by $2, as the minister is attempting to persuade us. This will be another broken promise.
15: Australia is boosting local defence production amid growing concerns about regional security and tensions involving China and Taiwan. New investments include hypersonic missiles, unmanned submarines and a ghost bat drone program. Critics say the country relies too heavily on overseas defence supplies. There's fresh hope for borrowers this morning, with the latest Reserve Bank minutes suggesting we could be spared from another rate hike next month. And big job cuts are coming to the nation's soccer governing body. Football Australia set to slash 20% of its staff as it struggles with mounting debt.
11: Four Walls Realty, specialising in all things sales. 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It's 939, your sport now.
15: In sport, Arsenal has won the EPL title after Man City drew 1-1 with Bournemouth this morning. The results mean they'll finish the season on top of the table, even with a loss in the final round.
17: Bournemouth are in Europe. Arsenal are the champions. The final score here, Bournemouth 1, City 1.
15: It ends a 22-year drought for the Gunners. And Carlos Alcaraz will now miss the next two tennis majors. The Spanish star confirming he won't be playing at Wimbledon due to a wrist injury, which had already ruled him out of the French Open. That's the latest in news and sport.
11: Maddie and Trace, back in 30 seconds.
18: Hello, you. I was just wondering where you disappeared to.
19: Above and beyond early learning.
18: Still, you went hours ago to enrol the kids.
19: Yep, now the kids want me to go home and leave them here. I can't blame them. Above and beyond really is above and beyond. I want to stay.
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11: 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It's 939, Bundy weather.
0: Sunny for Bundy today. We're going to go to a top of 25 degrees. Sunny tomorrow as well with a top of 25. This morning we're on 16 degrees. 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Today's UV reading will peak at 5, which is still moderate. So slip, slop, slap, seek and slide. It's 939s around the world and 15K. Thanks to Rum City Foods. Let us know where you'd go at hits939.com.au. Yeah.
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22: We are running so late, but don't panic. Coming up in the next 10, the Hits 939 Bundaberg Show kicks off next Wednesday. We are pumped as at the Recreational Precinct, and we have another double pass to give away. That is coming up in the next 10.
0: Next, we're going to talk about the cost of driver's licenses.
22: Yes. Yeah,
0: from provisional to your full license. There's big disparities depending on what state you live in. I just thought it would be pretty uniform.
22: Yeah, of course.
0: It's not.
22: Okay, and because we don't have kids learning to drive and all that, we're out of that loop, so I'm quite keen to hear about next.
0: Yeah, I'm looking at Victoria. They're getting bargains.
22: Bargains, okay.
0: Yeah, they're getting massive bargains. Ooh. Talk about it after this on Hits.

0: quarter past eight. It's Brekkie with Maddie and Trace. Visit Bundaberg Nissan for end of financial year deals, which are on right now. The cost of licensing across Australia is dramatically different.
1: Yeah, I thought it was just something that would be uniform across Australia, but okay, sure.
0: We'll get to full license in a moment. We'll get to provisional licenses, your P1 and P2, but there's also the provisional P1 hazard perception test.
1: The what?
0: And then you've got a provisional P1 practical driving test.
1: Oh, okay. Yep, yep.
0: So yeah, this is wild. Your provisional P1 hazard perception test will cost you $35 in South Australia, $41.30 in Queensland, $57 in New South Wales, $0 in ACT, $29.90 in WA, $0 in TAS, $0 in NT, $0 in Vic. Your provisional P1 practical driving test, $265 if you're in SA. Have a go at the difference here. It sucks in this one.
1: Yeah.
0: So SA $265, Queensland $67.15, New South Wales $70, ACT $129, WA $0, TAS $106.16, Northern Territory $0, and Victoria $73.30. Now, let's move into the realms of your full license for your provisionals, your P1 or your P2.
1: Yep.
0: The SA will cost you $185. Queensland, $157.95.
1: Yeah.
0: New South Wales, $184. ACT, $160.30. WA, $96.40. TAS, $66.39.
1: Oh, we're going to Tassie.
0: Your provisional license, your P1 or your P2 in Northern Territory in Victoria, don't cost.
1: Don't cost at all. Because that's what you hear a lot of people that are getting their learners. It's they can't afford to do the driving lessons and then get all the, you know, licenses because they're expensive.
0: Your learner's license, $74 in SA, $77.55 Queensland, $31 New South Wales, $63.30 ACT, $150.80 WA, TAS, $39.65. And once again, like your provisional license in Northern Territory, Victoria, your learner's license is nothing.
1: Yeah, I just assume, because I never looked into it, I guess that'd all be the same. There's big differences.
0: So your full license, once you become a big boy or a big girl and you're not on your P's anymore, SA, which is usually expensive, comes down a little bit this one. $75 in SA.
1: Yeah.
0: $91.55 in Queensland. So we are getting stung for full licenses.
1: Yeah.
0: Queensland are getting absolutely stung there. $72 in New South Wales for your full license for 1 year. We're talking about 1 year here. $52.30 in ACT. $48.20 in WA, $39.65 in TAS, $39 in Northern Territory, $31.33 in Victoria. So across the board,
1: we're getting stooged.
0: We're massively getting stooged. Yeah. You want to be in Northern Territory or Victoria?
1: Yeah, see you in the NT, mate. Let's go.
0: That's where you're getting the best deals.
1: Wow.
0: Good deal coming up next, though.
1: Oh, yeah. Family show passes. Listen out. Put your whatever you're doing, stop. Get your phone ready.
0: We're adding an extra word to the mix of things you can't say. We're going to keep adding words to make it trickier. Coming up next on Hits.

0: 22 past 8, hits Brekkie, Matty and Trace with you. Survive the Fires back after 8.30. It's just a quizzy. 5 questions, 30-second time limit to answer them. And that means you survive the 5 and you get the 2-week trial membership. Well, Jim, you'll get pizza money as well.
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0: That's how we're saying it. 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
2: That's our new imaging.
0: Trace has absolutely nailed that. It is Hits 99 Bunnyberg Show.
2: Oh, it's going to be amazing. Kicks off next
0: What's your favourite thing but Hits 99 Bunnyberg Show?
2: Oh, I love everything. The rides, the food, the pavilion.
0: I like the new branding around it.
2: Yeah, that's 99
0: Bunnyberg Show.
2: God, I'm going to retire, I tell you. This is your chance to win a family
0: pass. Don't do that.
2: I know you don't want to get the birthday, but it's going to happen. Kicks off next Wednesday, Thursday and Friday. Thursday is People's Day. Maddie and I broadcasting live. Please come and say hi. Okay, we're about to do the blitz. Maddie, how do people get in the draw?
0: Firstly, you've just got to get through 415-30-886. We'll ask your name at the start. That doesn't include the three words or less. Then we'll say, why do you want to go to the Bunnyberg Show? We love it as funny or creative as possible.
2: Some taboo words today.
0: Yeah, because it's pretty funny when people muck it up, right? And
2: makes good radio.
0: People are smashing it out the park. So we're making it a little more difficult. So what I noticed in the first week, family and fun came out a lot. So you can't say that.
2: Yep.
0: And Dagwood Dogs features a lot.
2: And why wouldn't they? They are the best thing. Oh, I can't wait to get one next week.
0: So the latest rules, as of yesterday, no family or fun. As of today, we're including, you can't say Dagwood Dogs. If you say any of those words or you go over the three words or less, you will not be the winner just before 9 when we announce the winner of the family pass. And keep in mind as well, you can't make any noises. Well, if you go ahs, we include them as words.
2: Yeah, we have to be harsh because these are the hottest tickets in town. Bundy, it is time if you want to try and win a family pass to this year's Hits 939 Bunnyberg Show. Give us a call right now, 415-30-886.
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2: Oh, they are pumped. Come on down. Calan South State School, come on down.
0: Come on down.
2: Ooh, let's talk to Commander Payton.
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2: The smallest
0: 65
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0: students
2: has taken it out. $10,000.
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0: words and less is all we need. So let's go, go, go. Bunny Show Blitz is how you win your ticks. Three words or less. If you muck it up, bless.
1: 415-30-886. We're starting with Kirsty.
2: Okay, three words or less. Why do you want to go to the Bundaberg Show?
3: The showbags.
1: Showbags,
2: yeah,
1: great.
2: That's easy. Nice. Okay, so didn't say the taboo words. Let's get another one. Amanda, three words or less.
3: My kids art.
2: My kids art. Yes, in yes. the pavilion. Yes, well done. You're in the draw.
1: Hope the kids go well.
2: Yeah.
1: Nikki.
4: Entertainment, rides and rodeos.
1: Entertainment, rides and rodeos.
2: Oh, no. You know what you've done, Nick.
4: Yeah.
2: It's four bloody words. Oh, keep trying. Keep trying. Okay. Oh, there's our first stuff up. We'll cross her out.
1: Eli. Three words or less.
5: Avoiding boredom.
1: Avoiding boredom, yes.
2: That is a good one. Okay, Eli. Charlie, three words or less.
6: My seventh birthday.
2: My yes. seventh birthday, that
1: Smash
2: is it.
1: Smash Charlie.
2: Congratulations.
5: It'll be on show day.
2: In the draw, thank you. Who have we got? Who have we got there?
7: Noah,
2: three words or less. Why do you want to go to the Bundaberg Show?
7: Because I'm bored.
1: You sound it. Good on you, yeah. Noah.
2: You're in the draw, Noah. Take another one. Good morning. Who have we got there?
7: Tamara.
1: Three words or less. Why do you want to go to the Bundy Show?
7: Have four kids.
2: Yeah, yes. That is Smashed it. Us. Yeah, that'd be expensive, so hopefully she'll win the family pass. Let's go another one.
1: Christy, three words or less. Why do you want to go to the Bundy Show?
8: Entertain the kids,
1: yes. Yeah. Good answer.
2: Everyone, so the words fun, family, and Dagwood dog.
1: All
2: no
1: been
2: one
1: avoided.
2: Said them.
1: People okay. doing well.
2: Paul, three words or less.
9: Mate, we're going to. I did it again, didn't I?
1: No. Paul.
9: Part of the show, our quail!
1: Oh.
9: My son, right now.
1: Oh, boy.
2: Oh, Paul, I'm sorry. You're going to have to try again.
1: Yeah, he botched that one.
2: Oh, no.
1: Feel for him. Let's do three more.
2: Three more. Third last. Who have we got here?
4: Nikki,
2: three words or less.
4: Entertainment, rodeo, rides.
1: Oh, well done.
2: You stuffed well it done. Before, but well you
1: done.
2: Made
1: Well
2: back.
1: Done. Good pausation.
2: You're in the drop, Nikki. That was funny. Okay, second last one. Who have we got?
10: Ryan,
2: three words or less.
10: For the thrills,
2: no! Yes. Oh, he loves a good thrill, Ryan. He's in the draw. And this is our lucky last caller. Who have we got here?
4: Kathy,
1: three words or less. Why do you want to go to the Bundy Show?
4: I was still broke.
2: Yeah, they're in the draw. Okay, good luck, everyone.
0: Lanny and Trey's Bundy Show Blitz is wrapped up for today. Just before 9, we'll announce a winner. So hold on to your toupee. The Matty and Trace. It's Bundy Show Blitz. It's really fully six. It's how you
11: Bundy
0: get your
11: Bundy gets up with Matty and Trace.
1: It's a bit of an ick.
2: What? How do I go on?
11: It's 939.
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16: Good morning. This is Louise Nielsen with your latest Bundaberg local news. The Forensic Crash Unit is investigating a vehicle crash into a wall at a Bundaberg car park after an 86-year-old woman died in hospital due to her injuries. An elderly couple were the driver and the passenger of a white Kia. They were taken to Bundaberg Hospital with minor injuries following the incident on Miller Street on May 13. The passenger, an 86-year-old Swenson Heights woman, passed away as a result of her injuries on Sunday. Anyone with information is being urged to come forward. A safer run down the ISIS highway for the 13,000 motorists who use the stretch near Bundy each day. Upgrades underway for the past 5 years at several locations have now wrapped up. The works included construction of service roads to provide single safe highway connection for multiple driveways, as well as a number of intersection upgrades to reduce the risk of rear-end crashes.
17: Be assured that work on the ICE highway continues. There's other sections, there's other intersections that need to be upgraded, but couldn't be more delighted that this section of the ICE highway has finally been complete. I think it is really important when we talk about community safety that we do look at roadworks and we do look at what it means for our commuters to be safe as they travel this particular section of the ICE highway.
16: Member for Burnett, Stephen Bennett there. And expressions of interest are open for businesses to take part in this year's Taste Bundaberg Festival. The Taste Trail and Dessert Trail will serve up 10 days of food, drinks and sweets celebrating our local produce, growers and food experiences. The events will be held across the region from September 4 to 13. And there wasn't enough for local small businesses in last week's federal budget, according to the LNP member for Hinkler. David Batt backing his party's plan to introduce a permanent $50,000 instant asset write-off compared to the current $20,000 limit. He says local small businesses are doing it tough.
18: All we're hearing at the moment is that their hands are continually being tied behind their backs. They're trying to do more with less. They're the ones that are putting the blood, sweat and tears in. They're putting all of the effort in and all they're doing is getting more taxes taken from them by this federal government.
14: Hits 939, National News, now.
19: Morning, I'm Jackie Lim. Renters are already paying more after the release of the federal budget. Despite Labor claiming that rent would only rise a few dollars after last week's announcement, some are reporting landlords have already increased their rent by between $10 and $100 a week. Housing Minister Claire O'Neill has told Seven if that's the case, rent will eventually come back down.
20: Overall, the pressure on rents will actually be downwards. That's because we're building more homes and rental prices are set based on how many rental properties we have.
19: Authorities are pleading for Aussies to make sure their diphtheria vaccinations are up to date as the nation deals with an outbreak. So far, there have been cases in the NT, WA, Queensland and SA. A new report's calling for major changes to apartment parking rules. The Grattan Institute says Australia's wasting more than $1 billion a year on off-street car parks that often go unused. It found up to 40% sit empty each night and are just pushing up apartment prices. And a new study's found almost a third of Aussie workers have been underpaid at least once, payroll errors costing them an average of $1,100.
14: Cash for scrap. Icon Metals Recycling. 16 Steptoe Street, Bundy East. It's 939. Your sport now.
19: In sport, another win for Bernard Tomic in the French Open qualifiers. The former world number 17, one step closer to making the main draw for the first time since 2019. And a former premiership coach says the current system in the AFL makes it too hard for bottom sides. Mick Malthouse telling Nine the fact top sides can pick up free agents more often than struggling teams isn't right.
21: Premiers, they were able to get two of the best players running around in free agency. Bottom sides don't get those. Essendon at the moment are a bottom side. They just won't get good players outside of the draft.
19: That's the latest in news and sport.
14: Maddie and Trace, back in 30 seconds.
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14: 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Hits 939, Bundy weather.
1: Sunny, for Bundy today with the top of 25. Sunny tomorrow as well with the top of 25. This morning in Brannion. Wow, that can't be right, really. Let me just refresh.
2: What's going on?
1: It's 17.1 degrees at the moment.
2: Nice.
1: In Brannion right now. What do you reckon the feels like is?
2: 15.2.
1: 13.4.
2: Okay, that's why you're refreshed.
1: 13, 14, 15,
2: I just went outside 15, actually and popped my head out. It is a bit cool today.
1: Yeah, the feels like is way off the temp. So, yeah, 17 is the temp. 13.4 is the feels like. And for Nexus Pools, the best pools in Bundy, today's UV reading will peak at 5, but is still moderate. So, slip, slop, slaps, he can slide. Hits 939s around the world and 15K. It's thanks to Rum City Foods. And let us know where you'd go at hits939.com.au.
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2: I'm just counting how many people got in the draw for our family pass. Now, Nikki, you got crossed out, but Nikki got back through and nailed it. That's well. Paul, sorry, we have to cross you out. So coming up in the next 10, one of you 13 people will be announced the winner of the family pass to this year's Hits 939 Bundy Show.
1: We were on a tight song there as well, so
2: yeah,
1: 13 sort of on the lower.
2: That's the average.
1: It's the lower end of the liver. No, but I can get through. If I've got a longer song, I can get through more than 13 people.
2: Yeah, yeah, but the average has been 13, 14. So you've done very well there. So we will announce the winner coming up before 9 o'clock. First, we need to survive the five. This is your chance to win a two-week trial gym membership at World Gym. Also, I'm going to give you $50 to spend on pizza. If you want to survive the five, call us right now, 415-30886.

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1: Olivia Rodrigo, Drop Dead. 13-9 hits Brekkie with Maddie and Trace.
2: Are you ready for fitness or pizza? With Survive the Five on Hits 939, you can have the best of both worlds. 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Let's go.
3: Oh, Jodie, how are you this morning?
4: I'm well, thank you. Yourself?
3: Good. Is it nice and cool out there?
4: It's fresh, yes.
3: Love it. Maddie will be definitely having a bath when he gets home today, in case you're wondering, Jodes.
4: Very good.
1: Thanks for humouring us. She's like, just ask me some dumb questions so I can win this 2-week trial membership at World Gym, and some pizza money in there too would be nice, Jodes. You know the deal. If you get stuck on one, you say pass because I'm thinking time. But that's it, rules-wise. Whilst I dream of an afternoon bath, you smash these questions. Good luck.
2: 3, 2, 1. Your time starts. Now.
3: Will Maddie be having a bath today, Jodie?
4: Yes.
3: According to the jingle, we all enjoy our Vegemite for breakfast, lunch, and
4: tea.
3: Which actor plays Kevin in the 1990 film Home Alone?
4: Pass.
3: When performing with the Spice Girls, what stage name is Victoria Beckham known by?
4: Something Spice.
3: What was the name of the overweight man who appeared in the Life Be In It campaign?
4: Norm.
3: Oh, you got that one right. Well done. Let's have a look here.
4: Macaulay Culkin. I couldn't think of his name off the top of my tongue.
3: When the pressure was on. Let's have a look. Will Maddie be having a bath today, Jodie? You said yes, and the correct answer is yes. You got that correct. According to the jingle, we all eat our Vegemite for breakfast, lunch, and
1: tea
3: is correct as well. Macaulay Culkin was in Home Alone. Something Spice for the Spice Girls. Victoria Beckham, her name
1: Posh.
3: Was Posh Spice.
1: Posh.
3: And
4: Posh.
3: Yes,
4: yep.
3: The overweight man in the Life Be In It campaign. Remember that? That was amazing. His name was Norm.
1: Was he watching the cricket?
3: Yeah, he's watching sports on the lounge. Yeah. A bit like myself, actually. Joe's not quite done, but thank you for playing. You have a good day.
4: You have a good bath, Maddie.
1: Thanks, Jodes. I'll be thinking of ya.
3: Whoa, what?
4: Please don't.

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0: The chook washing.
1: Yes, that is massive. The full ring program kicking off the show jumping, junior cattle. It is a mess. Also on the Wednesday night, the cash giveaway in the main arena.
0: Oh, yeah, you've got to be
1: prize,
0: there for that one.
1: Yes, $1,500. Second prize, $500. 8 o'clock, the Bundaberg Today fireworks. It is going to be amazing. And earlier on, we did the Hits show ticket blitz. 13 people in the draw. We had taboo words. We're adding a word every day up until next Tuesday. Mm. Fun, family and dag with dogs. And no one stuffed it up with that.
0: Mm.
1: And we're Nikki stuffed it up with adding another and in there and got four words.
0: We're not removing those words because they're not associated with the show. We're removing those words because they're so strongly associated with the show.
1: Yeah, if people are listening going, what? There's no dag with dogs.
0: There's no family? There's no fun?
1: There is fun. There will be families. And of course, Dagwood Dogs. It is time to announce the winner of today's family pass. A big congratulations to you, Amanda. You'll be heading along on us. If you think, oh no, I can't win one this afternoon in the big arvo, can it get any bigger with Brendo? He's got a family pass to give away as well after 12 today.
0: Sound good. It almost feels like we're wrapping up, but we're still going to be here for
1: a bit more. Yeah, we'll be here.
0: So anyway, yeah.
1: We'll talk soon.
0: Check this afternoon. More passes, blah, blah, blah. More winners, more often hits, blah, blah, blah.
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0: to you.
1: It's about now a minute to nine. It's Brekkie with Maddie and Trace. Hope you're having a good morning. Bit chilly this morning, and it's going to be the next two mornings going to be cold starts. 12 we'll get down to as the bottom temp tomorrow. We'll get down to 13 on Friday. And then it really doesn't, it's not going to pick up much. Saturday, top lower 14, Sunday, Monday, Tuesday, 15s.
2: Okay, that is perfect.
1: Bundy weather. Cold.
2: And I like it. Bundaberg Show, usually there's a bit of a chill in the air. So looking forward to the Bundaberg Show kicking off next Wednesday. Another family pass to give away this afternoon in the Big Arvo. Maddie, you'll be heading home soon for a bath?
1: Probably.
2: Yeah. And like off air, you said, oh, we will not be bath shamed. We're not shaming you.
1: Yeah, you are. Brett did. You did. Brett's just trying to make it like I'm not a man because I have baths.
2: Yeah, okay, maybe we are. And I'm so, I apologise. You go home and enjoy that bath, put heaps of bubbles in, and don't you worry about us taking the mic.
1: Neither of you are important to me, so it'll be fair.
2: You're putting me in the same class as Brett. Neither of us is important. See you, Bundy. We're out of here.
1: All right,
2: okay,
1: anyway.
2: See ya.
1: Yeah, toodles, guys.
3: I feel the need for speed.
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15: Good morning. 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
0: A teenager and a woman have been hospitalised after a serious vehicle and e-scooter crash at Bundaberg. Emergency services were called to the incident on an Alice Street intersection around 3 p.m. yesterday. A teenage boy was rushed to Bundaberg Hospital with potentially life-threatening injuries. News Corp reports a 22-year-old woman did not sustain any injuries. An 86-year-old woman has passed away in hospital following a single vehicle crash into a wall at a Bundaberg car park. Emergency services were called to the scene on Miller Street on May 13 after 5 p.m. The driver and passenger, an elderly couple, were taken to Bundaberg Hospital with minor injuries. The passenger, a Svensson Heights woman, passed away as a result of her injuries on Sunday. The Forensic Crash Unit are investigating the circumstances of the crash. A local politician has welcomed the Coalition's plan to back small businesses. Hinkler MP David Batt says there wasn't enough for local small businesses in last week's federal budget and has welcomed a permanent $50,000 instant asset write-off proposed in the opposition leader's budget reply speech. He's encouraging local small businesses to have their say on a survey he's launched to coincide with Small Business Month.
15: And we want to hear, you know, put our finger on the pulse of what small business are thinking. What are the issues? What's doing well? What can we do better? And what can an LNP or a coalition government do better? So we've had some good responses to that. But we just want to remind people that if they got one in the mail to fill it out, or they can go online to davidbatt.com.
0: And Bundaberg is gearing up for a festival celebration of our local produce, growers and food experiences across the region. Expressions of interest are now open for businesses to take part in this year's Taste Bundaberg Festival. The event will be held for 10 days across the region as part of the Taste Trail and Dessert Trail from September 4.
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16: Morning, I'm Jackie Loom. Unions are pushing for a 6% minimum wage increase at the Fair Work Commission. Hearings for the Commission's annual wage review start today.
17: We'll be arguing that workers should get a 6% pay rise to make sure they keep ahead of inflation, with inflation going up because of the war. Employers are arguing that workers should get a pay cut.
16: That's ACTU President Sally McManus. Australia's ramping up defence manufacturing amid growing concerns about regional security. The federal government is investing in hypersonic missiles, drone technology and nuclear submarines under the AUKUS agreement. A man's dead and four others are in serious condition following a shooting in Sydney's southwest last night. Police say they presented to several different hospitals across the city. One of them couldn't be saved. And a book-turned-box office hit, The Housemaid, is now set to become a stage show. The playwright who adapted The Notebook for Broadway is the brain behind the adaptation. The sequel to the film is also expected to be released in December next year.
4: 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It's 939, your sport, now.
16: In sport, the sons of players like St Kilda champ Nick Riewoldt will be given the chance to join Tassie under a new father-son rule. The AFL has announced a list of concessions for the Devils for their first 10 years. Arsenal are English Premier League champions after Manchester City drew 1-1 with Bournemouth this morning. The Gunners ending a 22-year drought, sitting 4 points ahead of City on the ladder ahead of the final round. And Aussie Bernard Tomic has claimed another win at the French Open qualifiers. That's the latest in news and sport.
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4: 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Hits 939, Bundy weather.
1: Sunny for Bundaberg today with a top of 25 degrees. It's going to be sunny tomorrow as well with a top of 25. This morning in Bundy, oh boy, you're 17.7. Feels like 13.8. So it is Bundy cold out there at the moment. And for Nexus Pools, best pools in Bundaberg, today's UV reading will peak at 5, which is still moderate. So slip, slop, slap, so you can slide. Hits 939s around the world and 15K. It's thanks to Rum City Foods, and let us know where you'd go at hits939.com.au.
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